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And on Sunday from 11 till 2, Rob Garvey has the greatest hits of the 70s, 80s and 90s on Sunday Gold. 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

0: was it going there? Everybody from Cork, New York, Dundalk, Gortahawk and Glenamaddy. Here we are in the County Clare, and it's a long, long way from here to there. There's the Burren, and the Cliffs of Moher, and the Tulla, and the Kilfenor, and Mike O'Russell, Dr. Bill, Willie Clancy and Noel Hill. Flutes and fiddles everywhere, if it's music you want, you should go to Clare.
1: Listoon,
0: Listoon, sure, everybody needs a break. Climb a mountain or jump in a lake. Some head off to exotic places. Others go to the Galway races. A cousin of mine goes potholing. A cousin of hers loves Joe Dolan. Matty goes to the south of France. And Jim to the dogs and Peter to the dance. Summer comes around each year. We go there and they come here. Some jet off to Frihiliana. But I always go to Listoon Varna.
1: Oh, Listoon Varna.
0: Listoon Varna. I always leave of a Thursday night with my tent and my ground sheet rolled up tight. I like to hit Listoon in or around Friday afternoon. This gives me time to get my gear together. I don't need to worry about the weather. Ramble in for a pint of stout, cause you never know who'd be hanging about. There's a Dutchman playing a mandolin, and a German looking for Limogo Flynn, and there's Adam Bono and Gareth Fitzgerald getting their photo taken for the Sun to World. Finbar Charlie and Jim Hand, and they're drinking pints to bait the band, and

frolics. Pioneers and alcoholics and Black Spoke in the FCA and Free Mickey Kelly in the IRA and Perry Chess and Milk White Ties and Mickey Dodgers in disguise. McGraths, O'Briens, Pippins, Coxes, Massage Parlors.

well. Anyone for the last few chuckles is now. A 747 for Jackson Brown. They had to build a special room just to get him down. Before the chieftains could start to play, seven creamy pints came out in a tray. Shergar was ridden by Lord Lucan. Sean Cannon did the backstage cooking. Planet were playing Harry's game, and Christy was singing Nancy Spain. And Mary O'Hara and Brush Shields together doing the Four Green Fields. Van the Man and Emmy Lou, and Moving Hearts and Planxty too. Everybody needs a break. Climb a mountain or jump in a lake. Sean Doherty goes to the Roses Tralee, and Oliver J. Flanagan goes swimming in the Holy Sea.

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1: I heard that a girl from Kildare had gone into Love Island.
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0: Hey, it's Denise Breen inviting you to join me Saturday from 11 till 2. Whether you're being a taxi for the kids, tidying up the garden or the house, we've a perfect soundtrack for your Saturday, as well as great tunes. We'll be playing The Bit in the Middle, Bits and Pieces, Looking at the Papers, and we have another artist to induct into KFM's Hall of Fame. 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

when music mattered? 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From the timeless classics of the 60s to the golden groove of the 70s. The electric energy of the 80s. And the unforgettable anthems of the 90s. 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
2: It's 7 o'clock. Good morning. I'm Quisha Conley. 920 people have been confirmed dead following the earthquakes in Venezuela on Wednesday. The search for survivors is continuing, with an estimated 50,000 people unaccounted for. There is severe property damage, disruption to basic services, and emergency teams have been deployed to affected areas. Executive Director of UNICEF Ireland, Peter Power, says the country can't help itself.
3: Some of the stories we're hearing from our colleagues on the ground are truly heartbreaking. These are major earthquakes. There's been huge devastation, enormous loss of life yet to be determined. But this is a country that just doesn't have the capacity or the ability to mount a major response that is required to an earthquake of this magnitude.
2: A decision will be made by cabinet ministers on Tuesday on possibly extending or changing cuts to excise duty on fuel. The steps were taken after fuel protests across the country earlier this year. The measures are due to expire at the end of July, but the Taoiseach hasn't indicated what options are on the table. Micheál Martin says fuel companies must also play their part.
4: But obviously, as I said, there won't be a cliff edge, as has been alleged by some of the opposition. We're very conscious of that volatility and we want to do this properly. But also, I think companies also have a role now that global prices are coming down.
2: The DUP says it's deeply concerned by fresh allegations against Geoffrey Donaldson. It says the claims have surfaced in recent days relating to alleged inappropriate behaviour by the party's former leader. It's announced an independent review into a number of issues arising following Geoffrey Donaldson's conviction of 18 sex offences. The DUP says the indication is some may have had knowledge of alleged inappropriate behaviour, but this was never reported to party officers. There are currently 17,447 people in the country with no place to call home. Yesterday's homeless figures show the number decreased by 101 over the past month. 5,583 of those without a permanent roof over their head were children currently accessing emergency accommodation. Catherine Kenny, CEO with Dublin Simon Community, says they want to see a better response to homelessness.
5: I think any reduction in homelessness is welcome, but at that rate of reduction, we take 157 years to end homelessness for those currently experiencing it in Dublin. And we'd like to see a more proactive, crisis-orientated response to build on any reductions that we can and to bring it down so that there's nobody experiencing homelessness for any period of time.
2: The Irish Pharmacy Union is welcoming new legislation which will allow pharmacists to prescribe contraception. The new health bill has been described as an important development and a positive step forward for women's healthcare. The IPU, who has long advocated for women's health, are seeking a further expansion of access to the contraceptive pill. IPU spokesperson Cathy Marr says it's a good news story for women.
6: Pharmacists will be able to conduct a clinical consultation with the patient and, where appropriate, then they continue the prescription for that short-acting reversible contraception, and this will be in line with nationally developed protocols and associated regulatory and operational requirements. But really what it means is a good news story for the women of Ireland, because those aged 17 and over will be eligible for this, and those eligible for the free contraception service means that this service will be free of charge for those patients.
2: And the Dublin Pride Parade will get underway at 12 o'clock this afternoon from O'Connell Street. More than 600 LGBTQ plus young people from across the country will march through the city centre down the quays to Merrion Square. Before joining the parade, they'll gather at a special Pride breakfast. CEO of Belong To, Kieran O'Connovan, says today's event is of huge importance to the community.
7: It's the big moment of the whole event, of the whole of Pride, really. It's for visibility, it's for fun, it's for acceptance, for own people and Belong To. We work with LGBTQ plus young people from the age of 14 to 23. Some of them, it'll be it's their first Pride today, so it's a huge moment for them.
2: And that's the latest news at 4 minutes past seven.
8: Tán saoir at Zaki. 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
10: Cagmeal Fulcherol, good day, Clawbrick, Foster, August and Ish on Hampshire. Starting off mostly dry before patchy outbreaks of rain develop through the morning. Going to be cooler than of late, which is good news. And highest temperatures of 18 to 22 degrees Celsius.
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just might. Good morning and a very happy Saturday. Today, 27th of June, 2026. Hopefully we find you well, and certainly like me anyway. You had a cooler night, got a bit of decent sleep, as they say. Do you know what was the first night that during the week when I was doing the breakfast show, we had a number of suggestions from our various listeners of how to cool things down, including one by Stephanie, who said, Dave, if you get a hot water bottle and fill it with cold water, wrap it in a towel, that will definitely cool you down while you sleep. And it did work, somewhat. But last night, oh, divine. Just a nice, gentle breeze, much cooler. So a decent night's sleep had by one and all. So I'm just looking ahead. What a weekend we have. I'm just looking at the various things happening. You have the Irish Derby Festival in the Curragh, started yesterday. You have the FIFA World Cup. More concerts and events, and you have the big weekend of GAA Championship matches, and you have the Pride Parade up in Dublin. So basically, whatever you are doing this weekend, hope you have a fantastic time. Now, I mentioned things got a lot cooler, and I was prompted to dig out from our KFM library this song by Mike Posner, Cooler Than Me.

0: wonderful Style Council on the Weekend Breakfast on Kildare's KFM with Dave McGrath. Long, hot summer. And you know what? I was just mentioning how cool it was last night and a good sleep was had by all in the McGrath household. And straight away, Angela Cuddy was on, so were Lorraine and Barry Doyle and Bernie Kavanagh, all saying the same thing. Totally agree. Last night was heaven. And let's have some more of that. Cooler nights so we can have decent sleeps. While we were having good resting nights, let me fill you up in relation to the latest results in the FIFA World Cup. So let's go through them. Senegal 5, Iraq 0, Norway 1, France 4, Paraguay 0, Australia 0, Uruguay 0, Spain 1, New Zealand 1, Belgium 5, Egypt 1, Iran 1, and finally Cape Verde, with Shamrock Rovers' Pico Lopez in the ranks. They have reached the knockout stage of the World Cup. They had a nil-all draw against Saudi Arabia. That is brilliant. Great stuff. In domestic soccer, in the SSE Airtricity Men's Premier Division, there were wins for Shamrock Rovers, Derry City, Waterford and Bohemians. And in cricket, the Ireland men's team, they've beaten T20 World Champions India by 34 runs at Stormont. That's a big achievement. Well done to them. And finally, reminding you that racing today is at the Curragh for the Irish Derby Festival. 8 race cards, and the first is off at 2:45.
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2: 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I'm so passionate about this now, and I have dealt with victims on a day-to-day basis since Jennifer died, sometimes more than one. I know what Jennifer went through. I didn't know what she went through at the time, but I 100% know what she was going through, and she was doing all that by herself behind closed doors, and seeing other victims going through that is heartbreaking.
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and Summer Sunshine on The Breakfast Show. Now, before we have a look at today's random but totally true Leanne Ryan fact, I'm just looking here at the day we celebrate, because today, right, the 27th of June, is officially National Sunglasses Day. Today now, not all the other days previously where there was glorious sunshine, because officially the weather word tells us it will start off mostly dry before patchy outbreaks of rain develop through the morning. But it will be cooler of late, and highest temperatures of 18 to 22 degrees Celsius. But you might want to keep the sunglasses handy, because today is, as I said, officially National Sunglasses Day. So let's move from there to our totally random fact, according to Leanne Ryan, who begins her correspondence this morning by saying, "Hi Dave, my son Dean got to plant his own tree at the end of the school term. He finished yesterday and now is on the halls for the whole summer." So it's the subject of trees for this week's random fact. So here we go. This is the fact for today. There are more trees on Earth than there are stars in the Milky Way galaxy. And NASA estimates that there are about 100 billion to 400 billion stars in our galaxy. But recent tree counting studies estimate that there are over 3 trillion trees on our planet. So that's it, Dave. The Ryan household here in Kilcock is now counting down to our own family holidays. Leanne, over and out.

0: Into the shade, boy, into the shade. Now, in a couple of moments, we'll have our regular look at the history books as we check out some of the fascinating facts that happened on this day, and today being the 27th of June, down through the years, and there's stories about the world's first nuclear power plant, Scrabble, and the wearing of ties. And also, musically, a story about a young Freddie Mercury, Brian May, Roger Taylor, and a bassist by the name of Mike Gross. All the details on the way. Sun, hail, rain or snow. I'm covering all the options here now. On K-Drive, all this week with me, Dave McGrath, we will have your music soundtrack of the summer. The best of fun and chat every afternoon, Monday to Friday from 3 to 7 p.m. Not forgetting the birthday club, and we will keep you up to date with your traffic and travel. Chat to you from 3 all this week.
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12 minutes to 8 with Dermot Kennedy on Weekend Breakfast, and that is Funeral. So let's have a look at some of the fascinating facts that happened on this day, the 27th of June, down through the years, beginning with an event that happened in 1954. The world's first nuclear power plant was activated. So the reactor at Obelisk, in present-day Russia now, it remained in operation for 48 years. And today, there are between 420 to 440 atomic power plants worldwide. Now, it was on this day in 1971 that the first international Scrabble championships were held in London. And I love this event that happened in 1997, where the alderman of South Purser Island in Texas, he voted to make the wearing of ties illegal. Great story. Not a fan of the tie, I'm not. And finally, musically, in 1970, right, a young Freddie Mercury, Brian May, Roger Taylor and bassist Mike Gross played their first concert together. And they were billed as a group called Smile. That was the name of the group. So a young Freddie Mercury, a young Brian May, young Roger Taylor and Mike Gross. And together they were Smile. They did their first gig at Cornwall's Truro City Hall. Just to mention to you, Freddie Mercury, Brian May, Roger Taylor would soon become Queen, with bassist John Deacon joining in early 1971. Tonight.

0: Glass Animals on The Breakfast Show with Heat Waves. Now, I'm just looking at what we have for you coming up in the next hour of The Breakfast Show. We have the ultimate Dizzy Riddle. It's brand new. We only got it yesterday. And seriously, it is a real challenge. Going to be interesting to see how that goes. We'll also update you with the latest sports news. We'll tell you what's on in Kildare for this very busy weekend. And there's a breaking news story. A 10 to 9 airline refuses to let woman board plane in revealing clothes during heatwave. We've the details all in the next hour.
1: Hi, Mrs. Byrne, it's Connor, Sean's friend from work. 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He just had some tests done and now he's having an x-ray. He'll be grand. I'll get him to give you a call. 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
7: It's 8 o'clock. Good morning. I'm Quisha Connolly. 920 people have been confirmed dead following the earthquakes in Venezuela on Wednesday. The search for survivors is continuing with an estimated 50,000 people unaccounted for. There's severe property damage, disruptions to basic services, and emergency teams have been deployed to affected areas. Executive Director of UNICEF Ireland, Peter Power, says the country can't help itself.
8: Some of the stories we're hearing from our colleagues on the ground are truly heartbreaking. These are major earthquakes. There's been huge devastation, enormous loss of life yet to be determined. But this is a country that just doesn't have the capacity or the ability to mount a major response that is required to an earthquake of this magnitude.
7: A decision will be made by cabinet ministers on Tuesday on a possible extension or changes to cuts in excise duties on fuel. The steps were taken after fuel protests across the country earlier this year. The measures are due to expire at the end of July, but the government hasn't indicated what options are on the table. Taoiseach Micheál Martin says fuel companies must also play their part.
9: But obviously, as I said, there won't be a cliff edge, as has been alleged by some of the opposition. We're very conscious of that volatility. We want to do this properly. But also, I think companies also have a role now that global prices are coming down.
7: The DUP says it's deeply concerned by fresh allegations against Jeffrey Donaldson. It says the claims have surfaced in recent days relating to alleged inappropriate behaviour by the party's former leader. It's announced an independent review into a number of issues arising following Jeffrey Donaldson's conviction of 18 sex offences. The DUP says the indication is some may have had knowledge of alleged inappropriate behaviour, but this was never reported to party officers. Latest figures show almost 17,500 people were living in emergency accommodation last month. The latest data from the Department of Housing shows a decrease of 101 people compared to the previous month. More than 5,500 children were listed as living in emergency accommodation in May. Catherine Kenny, CEO with the Dublin Simon Community, says a better response is needed.
10: I think any reduction in homelessness is welcome, but at that rate of reduction, it would take 157 years to end homelessness for those currently experiencing it in Dublin. And we'd like to see a more proactive, crisis-orientated response to build on any reductions that we can and to bring it down so that there's nobody experiencing homelessness for any period of time.
7: The Irish Pharmacy Union is welcoming new legislation which will allow pharmacists to prescribe contraception. The new health bill has been described as an important development and a positive step forward for women's healthcare. The IPU, which has long advocated for women's health, is seeking a further expansion of access to the contraceptive pill. IPU spokesperson Cathy Marr says it's a good news story for women.
11: Pharmacists will be able to conduct a clinical consultation with the patient and, where appropriate, then to continue the prescription for that short-acting reversible contraception. And this will be in line with nationally developed protocols and associated regulatory and operational requirements. But really what it means is a good news story for the women of Ireland, because those aged 17 and over will be eligible for this, and those eligible for the free contraception service means that this service will be free of charge for those patients.
7: And Dublin Pride Parade gets underway at 12 noon this afternoon from O'Connell Street. More than 600 LGBTQ plus young people from across the country will march through the city centre. CEO of Belong To, Kieran O'Connovan, says today's event is of huge importance to the community.
12: It's the big moment of the whole event, of the whole of Pride really. It's for visibility, it's for fun, it's for acceptance for our own people on Belong To. We work with LGBTQ plus young people from the age of 14 to 23. Some of them, it'll be their, it's their first Pride today, so it's a huge moment for them.
7: And that's the latest news update at 4 minutes past eight.
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15: KFM has been informed of the following deaths: Noel William Carter, Carberry; Andy Prendergast, Balston Glass; Desmond O'Connell, Castle Dermot, and formerly of County Carlow and County Kerry; John Mullins, Newbridge. The funeral arrangements are as follows: Noel William Carter, Ballyhagen House, Carberry, predeceased by his brother Eric and sister Myrtle, deeply regretted by his sons Cecil, Trevor and Wesley, wife Cherry, sisters Irene and Shirley, and extended family. 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Andy Prendergast, called Bolton Glass, predeceased by his brother Paddy, deeply regretted by his wife Bridget, son Kevin, and daughter Teresa, sister Mary, and extended family. Funeral arriving to St. Joseph's Church in Bolton Glass this morning for Requiem Mass at 11am. Burial afterwards in Bolton Glass Cemetery. Family flowers only, please. 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Desmond O'Connell, Bellevue House, Castle Dermot, and formerly of Moyle Big, Kellistown, County Carlow, and Tralee, County Kerry. Predeceased by his wife Olive. Deeply regretted by his sons, Adrian and Brian, brother, sister, and extended family. Reposing at Carpenter Brothers Funeral Home, Shamrock Square, from 5pm on Sunday, concluding with prayers at 7. Removal on Monday morning at 10:30 to the Holy Family Church, Aska, arriving for funeral mass at 11am. A private cremation will take place at a later date. Family flowers only, please. Donations, if desired, to the Friends of Naas General Hospital. John Mullins, Highfield Estate, Newbridge, predeceased by his parents Sheila and Joey and his brother Blue, deeply regretted by his sisters and brothers and extended family. Reposing at Glennon's Funeral Home, 32 Main Street in Newbridge, on Sunday from 3 to 6pm, with prayers at 5:30. removal on Monday morning to arrive at Kilwera Church in Newbridge for Requiem Mass at 10 a.m, followed by burial in St. Conlett Cemetery in Newbridge. 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
17: Kate Miller Fulcher Road, good day, Claude Brick Foster. August Anish on Hampshire. Starting off mostly dry before patchy outbreaks of rain develop through the morning. It's going to be cooler than of late and highest temperatures of 18 to 22 degrees Celsius.
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Happy Saturday. And good morning. Welcome into Weekend Breakfast on Kildare's KFM with Dave McGrath. Today, the 27th of June. Hopefully you had a much cooler night's rest after the bit of a change in the atmosphere. Certainly in McGrath household, best sleep in a long time. Hopefully we find you well and welcome into today's programme. I'm just looking down at the variety of events and things happening across our weekend this weekend, including the Irish Derby Festival that's at the Curra, the FIFA World Cup, and also there's more concerts and events that you could shake a stick at, I tell you. And it's a big weekend, GAA Championship matches, and then you have the Pride Parade up in Dublin, and a very sleepy Orla Fallon got in touch with me while the news was on there at 8, and she said, Dave, will you remind the listeners that the Strafford Market and Car Boot Sale is on this morning from 9:45 to 12:30. So Orla, there you go. Promised you I'd give you a good mention. In a few moments, we have, I'm giving you a bit of a forewarning now, right? We have the ultimate dizzy riddle. It's brand new. We only got it yesterday. No one that we've tried it out on has got it right. So it's going to be a real challenge. We will do that very, very shortly. But let's try and put a smile on your face with our joke of the week, which goes like this. Why don't mummies go on summer holidays? Because they're afraid to relax and unwind.

0: the wonderful Texas and summer sun. And I want to dedicate our joke this morning, our joke of the week, to our very own KFM's Emma O'Connor, who says that she sets her alarm to make sure she doesn't miss our joke of the week. Emma, have a great weekend and regards to all the super family. Now, I mentioned that we have the ultimate Dizzy Riddle, brand new, only got it yesterday, and we did challenge it out while I was doing K-Drive and nobody got it right. So let's see how you do with today's Dizzy Riddle. And this is it. What can pass before the sun without making a shadow? That is the Dizzy Riddle. What can pass before the sun without making a shadow? Can you solve the riddle? We'd love to hear from you. As always, we invite you to send your WhatsApp text voice notes to KFM on 0833 97 97 97. And if you get this right, you'll be the only one that we will have talked to so far that has got it right. In the world of sport, the latest results in the FIFA World Cup: Senegal 5, Iraq 0, Norway 1, France 4, Paraguay 0, Australia 0, Uruguay 0, Spain 1, New Zealand 1, Belgium 5, and Egypt 1, Iran 1, and finally Cape Verde, with Shamrock Rovers' Pico Lopez in their ranks. Wait to hear this. They've reached the knockout stage of the World Cup after a nil-all draw against Saudi Arabia. Great news. In domestic soccer, in the SSE Electricity Men's Premier Division, there were wins for Shamrock Rovers, Derry City, Waterford and Bohemians. And in cricket, a great win for the Irish cricket team, the men's team. They've beaten T20 World Champions India by 34 runs at Stormont yesterday. Racing today, the Irish Derby Festival at the Curra. There is a Nate race card. First goes to post at 1:45. And we'll keep you up to date with all the sport with our More Music Sports Beat with Robbie Irwin between 2 and 6.
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8: Your weekend breakfast with

The wonderful Tom Grennan, Little Bit of Love, and the title track to the great new album from Niall Horan. Going to be playing the Grand Ole Opry on July the 7th, is our Niall. That's going to be a great, great gig. Look forward to hearing all about that. But ahead of all of that, we have a little thing called the Dizzy Riddle, which is causing loads of problems for so many people. Before I give you a final reminder of it, I just want to bring you up to date by way of the weather word for this Saturday. It says here, starting off mostly dry before patchy outbreaks of rain develop through the morning. But it will be cooler than of late, and highest temperatures for your Saturday of 18 to 22 degrees Celsius. So the Dizzy Riddle. This is the one that we got yesterday. We tried it out on our KFM staff and nobody got it right. And a lot of people are getting it wrong this morning too. So the riddle is, what can pass before the sun without making a shadow? So let me give you some of the suggested answers by you guys, the fabulous listeners. A cloud. Daylight. Light itself. The moon. Sun ray. Or air. None of them are right. Okay, none of them. You can scratch them off. So for the final time, this is the Breakfast Show here at KFM's Dizzy Riddle. What can pass before the sun without making a shadow? Do get in touch if you think you can solve the riddle. 0833 97 97 97, and we will find out shortly the solution.

0: That is the brilliant Alabama lady by the name of Ella Langley. And just seeing there a text in from our very good friend to the breakfast program, Tony O'Brien from Navan, who claims, and I agree with you, Tony, so far that is, for me anyway, the song of the year, Choosing Texas. We choose that one. A great, great song. So let's go back to our bit of business on the Weekend Breakfast Show, our Dizzy Riddle. And I want to say thank you so much. I really mean this now, for the variety of answers that came in response to this morning's riddle. So the riddle was, what can pass before the sun without making a shadow? And as I said, we had such a variety of answers, including air, sun ray, the moon, light, a cloud, daylight, time. Superman even got a mention. But the answer we were looking for, the wind. The wind can pass before the sun without making a shadow. And I'm very impressed. Quite a number of you got it right. So well done to everybody who said the wind, including Liz Armstrong. Well done to Chris Byrne. Happy Saturday to Madeline Dowson. Also getting it right this morning, Margaret Lamb. Oliver Swords had it. And Jackie, who promises me she didn't Google it. Stewart's Inquiry, Jackie. Stewart's Inquiry. And well done to Mary McAvoy and Anne Murphy. Some of the correct people who had the answer, the wind, in response to our Dizzy Riddle.
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0: If you can't find the pen, you can sure find the blade.
1: The brilliant Kingfisher. We'll play that one especially for a very dear friend of the programme, the wonderful Tommy O'Reilly. And also, very happy Saturday to Ethel Gallagher over there in Newbridge. Ethel got in touch with the programme and she says, Dave, did you know that today is National Bingo Day? It is, so it is, Dave. And could you say hi to Pat, to Emer and Karen? We're all sitting here at the kitchen table enjoying the breakfast show and having our brekkie ourselves. So a very happy Saturday to all the crew over there in Newbridge. Now, there's a breaking news story which I want to share with you right now. Airline refuses to let woman board plane in revealing clothes during heatwave. So this is the story, right? The 25-year-old was wearing sports clothes to keep cool as the temperature went over 30 degrees Celsius. And she was trying to board a Lufthansa flight when she was reportedly denied entry. So she was stopped at the boarding gate and told she appeared naked. So she had to find a jacket and cover up before she was allowed through boarding. That is not a word of a lie.

0: Now that's a great memory. And we were just checking the playlist of Weekend Breakfast. It's years since we played Foreigner and Waiting for a Girl Like You. Brilliant song. Love that. So, in the next hour of your Weekend Breakfast show, there's a great article about the fabulous tradespeople. You know, the likes of the brickies, the joiners, the plumbers, the sparks, the builders, and the white van man. Well, there's a great story about that we'll share with you. Also, we'll update you with sports news and brilliant news overnight about Cape Verde and the brilliant Pico Lopez. As I said, we'll have a look at that in our sports news. And are you up for it? Are you up for today's music challenge? We have a brilliant song that features in our Classic Lyrics Breakfast Show quiz. And we'll also let you know what's on in Kildare. All on the way in the next hour. Stay with us.
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6: Hey, it's 9 o'clock. Good morning. I'm Ellen Butler. 920 people have been confirmed dead following the earthquakes in Venezuela on Wednesday. The search for survivors is continuing, with an estimated 50,000 people unaccounted for. There is severe property damage, disruption to basic services, and emergency teams have been deployed to the affected areas. Executive Director of UNICEF Ireland, Peter Power, says the country is in a difficult position.
7: Some of the stories we're hearing from our colleagues on the ground are truly heartbreaking. These are major earthquakes. There's been huge devastation, enormous loss of life yet to be determined. But this is a country that just doesn't have the capacity or the ability to mount a major response that is required to an earthquake of this magnitude.
6: A decision will be made by cabinet ministers next week on possible extension or changes to cuts to excise duty on fuel. The steps were taken after fuel protests across the country earlier this year. The measures are due to expire at the end of July, but the government hasn't indicated what options are on the table. Taoiseach Micheál Martin says fuel companies must also play their part.
8: But obviously, as I said, there won't be a cliff edge, as has been alleged by some of the opposition. We're very conscious of that volatility and we want to do this properly. But also, I think companies also have a role now that global prices are coming down.
6: The DUP says it's deeply concerned by fresh allegations against Geoffrey Donaldson. It says the claims have surfaced in recent days relating to alleged inappropriate behaviour by the party's former leader. It's announced an independent review into a number of issues arising following Mr. Donaldson's conviction of 18 sex offences. The DUP says the indication is some may have had knowledge of alleged inappropriate behaviour, but this was never reported to the party officers. There are over 17,000 people in this country with no place to call home. Yesterday's homelessness figures show the number decreased by 101 over the past months. 5,500 of those without a permanent roof over their head were children currently accessing emergency accommodation. Catherine Kenny, CEO of Dublin Simon, says they want to see a better response to homelessness.
9: I think any reduction in homelessness is welcome, but at that rate of reduction, it would take 157 years to end homelessness for those currently experiencing it in Dublin. And we'd like to see a more proactive crisis orientated response to build on any reductions that we can and to bring it down so that there's nobody experiencing homelessness for any period of time.
6: The United States has launched a series of strikes against Iranian targets for the first time since the two countries signed a framework deal aimed at ending the war. US military bosses say they ordered the attacks following what they claim was a targeted Iranian hit on a Singapore-flagged cargo ship. Sky's US correspondent David Blevins has seen defense chiefs' response to that incident.
10: US Central Command in their statement say this is unwarranted aggression against commercial shipping by Iranian forces. They're describing it also as a violation of the ceasefire.
6: The Irish Coast Guard is urging people to take care on the water during the current hot spell of weather. A nationwide status yellow high temperature warning is just coming to an end now, but people have been taking to beaches and waterways across the country this week. Kevin Whitney, head of operations at the Irish Coast Guard, has this advice.
11: If you see someone in trouble on the water, just call 999 or 112 and ask for the Coast Guard. If you have a VHF radio, use VHF channel 16 and look for the Coast Guard to assist where you are.
6: Well, the Dublin Pride Parade gets underway at 12:30 this afternoon in Dublin City Centre. More than 600 LGBTQ plus young people from across the country will march through the city down the quays to Merrion Square. CEO of Belong To, Ciarán O'Connovan, says today's event is of huge importance to the community.
12: It's the big moment of the whole event, of the whole of Pride really. It's for visibility, it's for fun, it's for acceptance for our own people on Belong To. We work with LGBTQ plus young people from the age of 14 to 23. Some of them, it'll be their it's their first Pride today, so it's a huge moment for them.
6: And that's your news update at 9:04.
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0: Kate Mila Falcheroca, the Clawbrick Fosta, August and Ish on Hampshire. Starting off mostly dry before patchy outbreaks of rain develop through the morning. It will be cooler than of late and highest temperatures of 18 to 22 degrees Celsius.
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Good Saturday morning. Oh, isn't it lovely to have that little bit of cooler atmosphere, I tell you. A lot of people getting in touch with us to the Breakfast Show this morning saying, oh, Dave, best night's sleep I've had in so long, which is cool. Really, genuinely, it is cool. Happy Saturday. Welcome in to Weekend Breakfast on Kildare's KFM with Dave McGrath. Great to have you with us this Saturday morning, where there is so much going on this weekend. Now, Orla Fallon was on to me an hour ago, and she said, Dave, will you please remind all the crew that the Strafford Market and the car boot sale, it's underway right up till 12:30 today. So a very happy Saturday to everybody there over in Strafford. Also, huge day today, the Pride Parade on in Dublin, and then in the Curra. We are the home of the Irish Derby Festival. That is going brilliantly after yesterday's start. And then you have the FIFA World Cup. And sure, there's more concerts and events going on as well. So whatever you get up to. And of course, the big weekend of GAA Championship matches. There's so much. It's brilliant. A couple of birthdays being celebrated today. And Mary was on to say, Dave, could you say a happy Saturday and wish our amazing sister Martina Murphy from Kincora House, the Curra, a very happy birthday, and say it's with love from Angela, Mary, Barbara and Susie. Thanks, Dave. So there's a lovely request to kickstart your day. Martina Murphy over there in Kincora House in the Curra. And here's one that says, could you say a happy 80th birthday to Olive Ruin in St. Evans Park in Monastereven. And it comes in from your very best friend, Olive. And that title belongs to the wonderful Marie Heavey in Cowpasture.

0: I'm teasing you with a pina colada song. Well, I mean, it has been such amazing weather. Summer hit for Rupert Holmes on the Weekend Breakfast Show, Escape, the Pina Colada song. Just looking at a couple of text messages coming in from Kevin Farrell and Grania. Happy Saturday to you guys. And also from Anne in Dublin. And ye tell me that you're heading off to see Michael Bublé in Malahide Castle tonight. So do you know what? Before 10 o'clock this morning, we will play something by the brilliant Bubbles, Michael Bublé. Love Michael Bublé, we do. Very shortly, we will be doing our music challenge, our classic song, Breakfast Lyrics Quiz. Let me tell you, the song we have lined up for you this morning is brilliant. We'll give you four words, that's all, and challenge you to work out what the song is. But let's have a look at the latest results in the FIFA World Cup, beginning with Senegal 5, Iraq 0, Norway 1, France 4, Paraguay 0, Australia 0, Uruguay 0, Spain 1, New Zealand 1, Belgium 5, Egypt 1, Iran 1. But the big news is that Cape Verde, with Shamrock Rovers Pique Lopez in the ranks, they've reached the knockout stage of the World Cup because they had a nil-all draw against Saudi Arabia. That is brilliant. Well done, Cape Verde. In domestic soccer, in the SSE Airtricity Men's Premier Division, there were wins for Shamrock Rovers, Derry City, Waterford and Bohemians. And in cricket, the Ireland men's team, they have beaten T20 World Champions India by 34 runs at Stormont, which is a brilliant achievement. How's that? And racing today is at the Curragh for the Irish Derby Festival. There is an 8-race card. The first goes to post at 1:45. And Robbie Irwin will keep you up to speed with all the sport on our More Music Sports Beat between 2 and 6.
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0: Brian Kennedy. Amazing. Amazingly talented is Brian. And that's Get On With Your Short Life. Weather word for today, starting off mostly dry before patchy outbreaks of rain develop through the morning. Cooler than of late and highest temperatures of 18 to 22 degrees Celsius. So we are good to go for the Saturday Breakfast Classic Lyrics Quiz, our music challenge. And every song that features in this is a classic. Now we're giving you four words from a brilliant song. But will you be able to tell me what the song is? So the lyrics for today are, "This Gun's for Hire." They're the lyrics. Can you name the song? "This Gun's for Hire." We only do it the one time, which is right now. It is, as I said, our music challenge, our classic lyrics quiz. Any idea what is the song with those lyrics? "This Gun's for Hire." 0833 97 97 97 is how you get in touch with Kildare's KFM. And it says here, "Good morning and happy Saturday, Dave. Could you please say hello to Bridie Byrne in Rathangan recovering after serious leg injury? Thank you, Dave. Was up at the Curragh last evening. It was fantastic, as were the Whistling Donkeys. Brilliant." And as I said, that comes in from the wonderful Mary Kennedy in Rathangan. But we are saying a special good morning and hello to Bridie Byrne in Rathangan.
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0: Lovin', Lewis Capaldi. And he's confirmed as one of the headliners for Electric Picnic. Kind of slipped out. It was on the back of one of his t-shirts at last weekend's gig in Marley Park. Lewis Capaldi, Stay Love, and before that, my favourite band, The Beatles, and Here Comes the Sun. And even though today is National Sunglasses Day, it looks as if it's going to be very cloudy with some outbreaks of rain. Now, we played some Brian Kennedy a short while ago, and the wonderful Carl Patterson was on to say, Dave, Brian Kennedy's playing the harp in Kildare tonight. So there you go. Thank you for that, Carl. And good to hear from you, as always. Let us have a look right now, though, at our music challenge. We gave you four words from a great classic song and asked you to identify it. So the lyrics we gave you today were "This Gun's for Hire." It's by The Boss. Yeah, Bruce Springsteen. "Dancing in the Dark." And I think you all knew it too. So well done to everybody who got "Dancing in the Dark" as the answer to our breakfast classic lyrics quiz. Let's see, some names being prompted to me right now by the computer. So let's say happy Saturday. Well done to Aoife and Pat there in Newbridge. Well done to Brendan McLean, Dermot Scully, and congrats to Marion Shanahan. Pather Doyle had it right. Oh, I see Pather's heading off to Michael Bublé as well tonight in Malahide. Definitely playing Michael Bublé before 10, okay? Emma Rafferty had it right. So did the wonderful Alan Joyce. Happy Saturday, Alan. And congrats to Marion Lee. And as I said, if you had "Dancing in the Dark," you were right too. And let's listen to The Boss after these.
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It's called Summer in the City. 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Do remember that from many, many years ago. Now, there is a great reveal in the Irish Daily Mail today in relation to tradespeople. You know, the likes of brickies, joiners, plumbers, sparks, builders, and the white van man. Now, I was going to have a look at it this hour, but so many people are telling me that you're heading off to see Michael Bublé. I said, you know what? We'll get out a piece of music by Michael Bublé to get you ready for the gig after we hear from Olivia Dean, and we'll talk about the tradies in the next hour. I could be-

0: The wonderful Michael Bublé. Haven't met you yet. Now, Vincent and Ace was on to say, Dave, could you please say hi to my fabulous wife and my great son? So we're doing that. So if you're married to Vincent and Ace and Vincent is your dad, I think that's the way around it. Have a great Saturday and good to have you with us. Loads more still to come. Delighted to say Hannah is back from the holidays, which means she has returned with Teletunes and loads more as well. Stay with us.
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7: It's 10 o'clock. Good morning. I'm Ellen Butler. The search continues this morning for over 51,000 people who are missing following earthquakes which hit Venezuela earlier this week. 920 people are now confirmed dead. Francisco Diaz is in the capital, Caracas, and says the disaster has put pressure on an already strained system.
8: Right now we are massively understaffed. We don't have the resources to actually deal with this. Just in business as usual, Venezuela is already having like struggles with hospitals. So you can only imagine what's the situation today.
7: The Taoiseach says the government wants to reduce the pressure on families in the next budget. Micheál Martin says the state also wants to provide more childcare supports. He says investment in infrastructure is absolutely key for the future of the west of the country, saying companies want faster access to rail and a better road system. The Taoiseach says the budget will try to help a number of particular groups.
9: We will look further, and Minister Caleri will be engaging with government as well in terms of the budgetary package and the issue of disability. And so we will be looking to see how we can best, within available resources, reduce the pressure on families and on workers. And that would be the agenda.
7: The US has struck Iran for the first time since the country signed a ceasefire agreement. Washington says it's attacked radar and missile sites after accusing Tehran of launching drones in the Strait of Hormuz, with one reportedly hitting a cargo ship. Iran has since responded and says it has targeted US military positions in the region without giving further details. This is what the US president had to say when asked whether the ceasefire is still in place.
10: I don't like the fact that they took a shot yesterday, actually four. Down three at a ship, not an allied ship, but a ship, a very expensive ship, and it was fine, but it took a little beating. They shouldn't be doing that, so you'll find out.
7: Health Minister Jennifer Carroll McNeill has published a bill that would provide a legal basis for pharmacists to prescribe contraception. It would allow them to re-prescribe certain forms of contraception to women aged 17 and over, following an initial prescription from their GP. The service would be free of charge for women aged 17 to 35, in line with the current free contraception scheme. Irish Pharmacy Union spokesperson Cathy Marr says it's a welcome move.
11: Those women aged 17 to 39, they will need to see their GP at least once every 5 years, and those women age 40 and over, they'll need to see their GP at least once every 2 years. And it's worth remembering that pharmacists are the medicines experts and will reduce health inequalities, but also vital for promoting reproductive autonomy and giving women ownership over their reproductive health. This gives better access to care, better convenience and better savings for the public.
7: The Irish Coast Guard is urging people to take care on the water during the current hot spell of weather. People have been taken to beaches and waterways across the country this week. Kevin Whitney, head of operations at the Irish Coast Guard, has this advice.
12: If you see someone in trouble on the water, just call 999 or 112 and ask for the Coast Guard. If you have a VHF radio, use VHF channel 16 and look for the Coast Guard to assist where you are.
7: Finally, for now, more than 100,000 people are set to descend on Dublin City Centre today for this year's Dublin Pride Parade. It'll kick off on O'Connell Street at 12:30, culminating at the Pride Village at Merrion Square about 2 hours later. Some road closures and disruption to public transport can be expected. Over 600 LGBTQ plus young people, hosted by the youth organisation Belong To, will be taking part. CEO Kieran O'Donovan says they still face challenges 11 years on from the marriage referendum.
13: We told these young people 11 years ago that it was safe to come out, that, you know, we were accepted, and it was a massive, huge day, obviously, in 2015. But we are seeing, you know, retractions on some of those, on some of that acceptance on the street, particularly our trans young people.
7: And that's your news update at 10:04.
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16: KFM has been informed of the following deaths: Noel William Carter, Carberry; Andy Prendergast, Balls and Glass; Desmond O'Connell, Castle Dermot, and formerly of County Carlow and County Kerry; John Mullins, Newbridge. The funeral arrangements are as follows: Noel William Carter, Ballyhagen House, Carberry; predeceased by his brother Eric and sister Myrtle; deeply regretted by his sons Cecil, Trevor and Wesley; wife Cherry; sisters Irene and Shirley; and extended family. 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Andy Prendergast, Kyle Baltinglass, predeceased by his brother Paddy, deeply regretted by his wife Bridget, son Kevin, and daughter Teresa, sister Mary, and extended family. Funeral arriving to St. Joseph's Church in Baltinglass this morning for Requiem Mass at 11am. Burial afterwards in Baltinglass Cemetery. Family flowers only, please. 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Desmond O'Connell, Bellevue House, Castle Dermot, and formerly of Moyle Big, Kellistown, County Carlow, and Tralee, County Kerry. Predeceased by his wife, Olive. Deeply regretted by his sons, Adrian and Brian, brother, sister, and extended family. Reposing at Carpenter Brothers Funeral Home, Shamrock Square, from 5pm on Sunday, concluding with prayers at 7. Removal on Monday morning at 10:30 to the Holy Family Church, Aska, arriving for funeral mass at 11am. A private cremation will take place at a later date. Family flowers only, please. Donations, if desired, to the Friends of Naas General Hospital. John Mullins, Highfield Estate, Newbridge, predeceased by his parents Sheila and Joey and his brother Blue, deeply regretted by his sisters and brothers and extended family. Reposing at Glennon's Funeral Home, 32 Main Street in Newbridge, on Sunday from 3 to 6pm, with prayers at 5:30. Removal on Monday morning to arrive at Kilwera Church in Newbridge for Requiem Mass at 10am, followed by burial in St. Conlett Cemetery in Newbridge. 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
0: Kate Mila Fulcher Roads, Gadi, Clore Breakfast, Majin Day Sarn. Okay, Sanish, on Amshire. Starting off mostly dry before patchy outbreaks of rain developed through the morning. Cooler than of late, and highest temperatures of 18 to 22 degrees Celsius.
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Happy Saturday. And welcome to the Weekend Breakfast on Kildare's KFM with Dave McGrath, the wonderful Ella Langley, and Be Her. So we've a cracking hour ahead of us on the breakfast show this morning. Now we have a story that appeared in the Irish Daily Mail that we had to push on to this hour because we hadn't time to do it in the last hour. There's a great reveal in the Irish Daily Mail today. It's in relation now to tradespeople. You know, the likes of brickies, joiners, plumbers, sparks, builders, and the white van man tradies. And we're going to tell you all about that very shortly. It's great to have Hannah back from the Hulls. Yes, Hannah is back, which means that we have a brand new Telly Tunes, courtesy of Hannah Kelly. Wait till you hear it. That's all I'll say. Wait till you hear it. And on top of that, some great summery songs to keep you company this Saturday morning. I have to do a very important birthday mention. Is it a birthday mention? Age 4. Oh no, he is age 4. Okay, sorry now, I'm just talking to the granny here. It says, Dave, can you say good morning to Lucas? Hello, Lucas. Lucas is aged 4 and he's in Newbridge and he's eating his brekkie with granny and grandad in the house. And he's listening to the radio. And Granny Jenny says he's going to go all red as soon as he hears his name on the radio. So Lucas, age 4 with a red face, happy Saturday.

0: and the brilliant George Michael. Fast Love on your Saturday Brekkie Show. I just had another sneak listen to our telly tunes for this morning, courtesy of the wonderful Hannah Kelly of Kildare Today. It's brilliant. It is really, really a wonderful telly tunes. But will anyone recognise what it is? We'll find out shortly. Also, I did mention there's a great reveal in the Irish Daily Mail today, and it's in relation to tradespeople. You know, the likes of brickies, joiners, plumbers, builders, sparks, and the white van man. The tradies. Now, the article tells us their traditional lunches and fry-ups, they're dying out. Health-conscious tradespeople are now more likely to bring a homemade meal to work. And sandwiches, they're the most popular items, followed by salads. And I love this bit. The research also found that builder's tea remained the top drink on site, mostly with a spoon or three of sugar and a bicky. So it's official. In the papers today, our fabulous tradesfolk, according to the research, are very health conscious.
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Good to hear that one again, James Blunt, and You're Beautiful on the Weekend Breakfast on Kildare's KFM with Dave McGrath. Very happy Saturday to you. And I want to share some good news. Maybe you haven't heard this, and it's compliments of the World Cup, because overnight, Cape Verde, with Shamrock Rovers, Pico Lopez, in their ranks, have reached the knockout stage of the World Cup after a nil-all draw against Saudi Arabia. And quite a number of you who have been sending in text messages to The Breakfast Show this morning have been reminding me of that great news. It really is. So I just wanted to repeat that and share that with you this Saturday morning. So with that said, it is time for us to do our... I've heard the Teddy tunes, and this will make you laugh. Well, it made me laugh anyway. Hannah Kelly, back from her holidays in Canada, and she had a brilliant time, she tells us. Well, she organised this morning's Telly Tunes. So do you know what? Let's just play it. There will be quite a number of people looking at their radio and saying, what the hell is he playing? But it is, seriously. It's a Telly tune that was very popular in the day. So I'm told anyway. So Hannah Kelly of the Kildare Today, back by the way on Monday from 9 o'clock, Hannah and the team, she sorted out on her return this particular Telly tunes. So, have you any idea what is the TV show that has that as its theme music? We do invite you to get in touch with us. We'd love to hear from you on the Telly Tunes subject. Do send your WhatsApp text voice notes to KFM on 0833 97 97 97. Do we have to play that again? No? Oh, good.

10:42 with the brilliant Shaboozy and the Bar Song. We also had Picture This from A Thigh, Take My Hand, and a bit of Sunshine from Katrina and the Waves, Walking on Sunshine. And before that, well, Zebedee was in the house. Yep, Zebedee of the Magic Roundabout. Yeah, that was the answer to Hannah Kelly's Teletunes for today. And surprise, surprise, loads of you knew the correct answer. So well done to everybody who got Magic Roundabout as really the answer to our Teletunes. So let's say well done and happy Saturday to Mary and Alan Wood. What else have we got? Penny and Anton Mullen are tuned in. So is Maureen Farr. Well done, Maureen. Jackie Hall had it right. So did Mick Carroll and his fabulous grandson. Happy Saturday, Mick, and to your grandson as well. Maybe you'd let us know your grandson's name, Mick, if you can. Josie Kenny was on the button. So were the brilliant Richard and Elaine across the water in the UK. And Sandra Murphy got it right. And so did

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2: Is a SETU or the Gornish? Is Widna Old School on Ear Yeshkirt, Le Campus in Bord Larga, Igaharluk, August Le Gorman? Is Art on Tauki a SETU? Old School in a Volcano Spartica, Le Deshna Stadair Harlar, Sukrakan Ibra, August Garmica Spargula? Is Art a SETU dit? Art Intuk Le Marachtal, Le Foulum, August Le Foss? I'm Shig the Art in Old School Technolicta on Ear Yeshkirt, Torcourt or SETU.ie.
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4: Your weekend breakfast with...

The wonderful Noah Kahan and The Great Divide. So we were talking about how Grandad Mick Carroll from Timahoe was tuned into the programme with his grandson, and we didn't get a name. And we were inquiring, could we get the name of Mick's grandson? And he's come back himself to tell us, my name is Connor. So Connor, well done. You were spot on with your grandad, Mick, in relation to the answer to our telly tunes this morning. So we're at 10 to 11. We're just about to play, as promised, The Boys of Summer by Don Henley. But I just want to mention that, as you know, the Irish Derby Festival, that is continuing this weekend at the Curragh, got underway yesterday. The reason I mention this is, right, apparently us regular normal people who are fans of the GGs, who like the horse racing, have been pronouncing Ascot wrong. It turns out, for those in the know, they tell us it should be like Ascot with a U instead of an O. Well, la-di-da. Thank you for enlightening us, those in the know. I'll always call it Ascot.

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1: Great hit for Ray. Where is my husband? Final one on The Breakfast Show this morning. And the final request, it says here, Dave, can you please say hello to Aaron, Alfie and Noah? They're enjoying the music. And the reason I know that is because we had a text in from Rebecca who says, please mention them, Dave. Aaron, Alfie and Noah. Lads, thanks for tuning in and enjoying the programme this morning. We will take our leave just to let you know that Denise is on the way with more music Saturday. That is between 11 and 2. Robbie has all your sport between 2 and 6. And we are back bright-eyed and bushy-tailed 7 to 11 tomorrow for Sunday breakfast. Bye now.
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8: It's 11 o'clock. Good morning. I'm Ellen Butler. Restaurants might not reduce food prices despite the incoming VAT reduction. Next week, VAT on food will drop from 13.5% to 9%. It follows extensive lobbying from the industry, which says the rising cost of ingredients and wage increases have put many restaurants and cafes in a difficult position. Idrin Cummins, Chief Executive of the Restaurants Association of Ireland, says owners will use the reduction to make sure their businesses are sustainable.
9: It's not for me to say whether businesses will reduce their prices or not. As a trade association, we can't instruct our members what to do around price. But I'm sure there will be businesses out there that will make a decision from a marketing point of view to reduce their prices, provided they're able to still make a margin on their business at the end of the day. You know, we're not charities. We have to make a profit. We have to pay our taxes, pay our employees and pay our suppliers.
8: The US has struck Iran for the first time since the countries signed a ceasefire agreement. Washington says it has attacked radar and missile sites after accusing Tehran of launching drones in the Strait of Hormuz, with one reportedly hitting a cargo ship. Iran has responded since. It says it has targeted US military positions in the region without giving further details. This is what the US president had to say when asked whether the ceasefire is still in place.
10: I don't like the fact that they took a shot yesterday. Actually, four. We knocked down three. At a ship, not an allied ship, but a ship, a very expensive ship, and it was fine, but it took a little beating. They shouldn't be doing that, so you'll find out.
8: The search continues in Venezuela this morning for more than 51,000 people who are missing following earthquakes earlier this week. 920 people are already confirmed to have died. Francisco Diaz is in the capital, Caracas. He says the disaster has put pressure on an already strained system.
11: Right now we are massively understaffed. We don't have the resources to actually deal with this. Just in business as usual, Venezuela is already having like struggles with hospitals. So you can only imagine what's the situation today.
8: Homelessness is still not being treated like a crisis, according to leading charities. Almost 17,500 people, including 5,500 children, were living in emergency accommodation last month. That's a drop of 101 on the previous month, but an increase of 1,700 on the same time last year. CEO of the Dublin Simon Community, Catherine Kenny, says the current approach isn't working.
12: We need to be making sure that we're tackling the ever-increasing complexity of homelessness. We need to be stemming the tide of people entering countering homelessness. We need to be taking it as seriously as we do many other things in this country. And we need to be targeting anybody who needs that support. We need a dedicated strategy. We need something in Budget 2027 that indicates that this is being taken seriously.
8: The weather is set to turn more unsettled this weekend following the recent heatwave. A yellow alert for high temperatures expired earlier this morning. Meteorologist with Met Éireann Deirdre Lowe says conditions will be more changeable over the coming days.
13: Today's a transition day. We still have warm, humid air over us at the moment, but the cooler air is going to feed into the west this evening and become countrywide this evening and early tonight. So we'll feel noticeably fresher overnight tonight and during tomorrow, Sunday too.
8: And more than 100,000 people are set to descend on Dublin city centre today for this year's Dublin Pride Parade. It'll kick off on O'Connell Street at 12:30, culminating at the Pride Village at Merrion Square. Over 600 LGBTQ plus young people, hosted by the youth organisation Belong To, will be taking part. CEO Kieran O'Donovan says they still face challenges 11 years on from the marriage referendum.
14: We told these young people 11 years ago that it was safe to come out, that, you know, we were accepted, and it was a massive, huge day, obviously, in 2015. But we are seeing, you know, retractions on some of those, on some of that acceptance on the street, particularly our trans young people.
8: And that's your news update at 4 minutes past 11.
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15: 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JoeMallonMotors.ie.
16: Good morning, I'm Mark Hamidge. Kildare in action this afternoon in round four of the Premier Junior Camogie Championship. They host Wicklow and Cedral St. Connaught's Park with throw-in at 3:30. KFM will have live updates every 15 minutes from Daniel Marr. Also in round four, Cavan play Tyrone and Armagh host Roscommon, both from 3:30. The All-Ireland Senior Football Championship quarter-finals start today. Cork play Mayo at 4 o'clock before Kerry play Tyrone from 6:15. In the Minor Hurling Championship final, Limerick play Cork at 3 o'clock. And the Camogie Senior Championship, Wexford play Kilkenny, Limerick play Dublin and Offaly play Clare, with all three games throwing in at 3:30. In the World Cup, France booked their place in the last 32 as Group I winners after a 4-1 victory over Norway. Senegal boosted their hopes, progressing as one of the best third-place teams with a 5-0 win over Iraq, who are eliminated. Elsewhere yesterday, Ivory Coast won 2-1 against Germany. Tunisia lost 3-1 to the Netherlands. Turkey shocked the United States 3-2, while Japan and Sweden finished 1-1. Australia and Paraguay also played out a scoreless draw. Early this morning, Spain beat 10-man Uruguay 1-0, Belgium hammered New Zealand 5-1, while Egypt and Iran finished 1-1, and Saudi Arabia and Cape Verde finished scoreless. This evening, England play Panama, while Croatia play Ghana in the other Group L fixture, both from 10. England defender Mark Gay had this to say about his opponent.
17: It doesn't really matter whether Panama are still in the competition or not. I think their goal is always the same, is to try and do as well as possible and make their country proud. For us, it's to try and improve on the things from the last game. It'll be difficult because, again, it'll be a similar game. But, you know, if we can do that, I think it'll be a real positive.
16: In rugby, former Ireland women's rugby head coach Philip Doyle has died at the age of 61. Doyle guided Ireland to their first women's Six Nations Grand Slam in 2013 and the semi-finals of the 2014 Rugby World Cup. In golf, Shane Lowry is tied for 22nd on 7-under after two rounds of the Travelers Championship in Connecticut, 9 shots off the lead. At the KPMG Women's PGA Championship in Minnesota, Leona Maguire is tied for 43rd on level par, while Lauren Walsh and Stephanie Meadows both missed the cut. Finally, racing today is in the Curragh from 1:45. KFM Sport with Joe Mallon Motors, Sands Road, Naas. JoeMallonMotors.ie.
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19: Well, it's going to be cloudier today than previous days. It was raining when I was coming into the radio station earlier on this morning, so it should brighten up a little bit this afternoon, but rain will return and will be more persistent this evening. Cooler today, with temperatures only reaching 18 to 22 degrees.
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19: 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Welcome on into KFM. The best music, local news, sport and more. And Dave McGrath wearing shorts. I'll say no more. I'll leave you with that image. Listen, thanks to Dave for waking us up on breakfast this morning. He's back tomorrow, probably wearing the shorts as well, at 7 a.m. From now till 2, it is myself, Denise Breen, with you till 2. All the usual bits and bobs to go, including some great tunes, like this one from Toto.

called 12 to 12. That's Somber here on Kildare's KFM. We kicked off with a classic from Toto and Africa. Well, good morning. Welcome on in. Hope we find you well and well rested as well after a slightly cooler night last night. Chance to get some good sleep. Myself and Dave were just chatting about it. We're just not built for it. But we're never happy with the weather, are we? If it's raining, we're not happy. If it's sunny and warm, we're not happy. There's always something to complain about, isn't there? Listen, wherever you are, whatever you're up to today, stick with us. We have a great soundtrack for your Saturday. We have some great musical memories coming up. We will be testing your musical knowledge with our bit in the middle in less than 30 minutes. And we have a great summary song for you to guess. We've got KFM's Hall of Fame. We'll be inducting one of Dave's favourite artists, Barry White, a little bit later on. We've got the birthdays. We'll be playing bits and pieces in the final hour. We've got some TV and film recommendations for you tonight. We'll also have a very quick look at today's front pages. Well, he's in Marley Park tonight, and then he zips over to the north side to Malahide Castle tomorrow night. If you're heading to either of the gigs, enjoy. It's Calvin Harris.

0: there they are. Westlife, World of Our Own here on Kildare's KFM. And some Calvin Harris before that, if you're going along to that or indeed any of the gigs around the country this weekend. Enjoy Michael Bublé's in Malahide Castle tonight before he spots for Calvin Harris tomorrow. Actually, Michael Bublé turned up for a surprise gig in Dublin last night, I was reading. Florence and the Machine is in Thomond Park in Limerick this evening, and then she jumps on the bus and she's in Marley Park tomorrow night, taking over the park from Calvin Harris. It's all like musical chairs, isn't it? Paul Weller, now there's a good gig. Paul Weller in Fairview Park tomorrow night. If you're going to any of those, enjoy. Indeed, if you're going to the Dublin Pride Parade and festivities today, safe travels, happy Pride to you. I'd be there myself if I wasn't here doing this, but should be good. And Joe, good morning to Joe. He sent me a nice WhatsApp going, have you ever noticed the good weather is only when you're working and today it's raining? Yes, I have noticed that before, but it's just one of those things, isn't it? On the way, we have the bit in the middle to test your musical knowledge. We've got the papers, which feature a variety of stories, including Jeffrey Donaldson and the Taoiseach receiving backlash over his comments on the decriminalisation of drugs. Plus, after the break, it was on this day in 1973... Roger Moore took the mantle of James Bond 007. It was the eighth James Bond film and his first time taking up the role. The theme song is on the way.
1: 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I'm covering all the options here now. On Gay Drive all this week with me, Dave McGrath, we will have your music soundtrack of the summer. The best of fun and chat every afternoon, Monday to Friday from 3 to 7pm. Not forgetting the birthday club, and we will keep you up to date with your traffic and travel. Chat to you from 3 all this week.
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8: 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Kildare.

That's Bella Kay here on Kildare's KFM. We've got our bit in the middle coming up in a few moments, just testing your musical knowledge. I want to say good morning to Al, who's just back in from the run and liked her opening song, Toto and Africa. Bless the rain down in Newbridge, yeah. And a bit of shut eye last night. I know, we're all feeling so much better today after getting some shut. You know, when we go on holidays, when we go abroad, myself and Dave were just chatting about it. It's great. We enjoy the heat. We enjoy it. But you can go back into your air-conditioned room, whether it's a hotel or an apartment or whatever it may be, and it's fine. But here, heat during the day and heat at night, we're just not built for it. It is on the front of a lot of the papers this morning as well, particularly the Irish Times. Nice photograph of someone cooling off above water. Looks like they're lying on a bridge. It's over the headline, Fears Grow in France of High Death Toll from Heatwave. Also on the front of the Irish Times, Ireland seeks EU money to keep Achanish Alumina open. The Irish Examiner leads with Harris Drugs comments classist. That's the main story in the front of that paper. The tarnisher Simon Harris being accused of classism over his comments on the decriminalisation of drugs for personal use. And climate experts also say that heat may force schools to close instead of snow in the future. Heat may force Irish schools to shut, climate experts say, is the main story there. The Irish Independent leads with the Health Minister accusing Cork University Hospital of failing to manage the beds available. Patients kept on trolleys as beds lie empty, says Minister. It's the main story in the front of the Indo. Their photograph is of tourists at the Colosseum in Rome, undeterred by the heatwave, is the headline there. Let's see, where are we off to next? The Herald. The Herald leads with senior Kinahan cartel thug Peter Padder Keating appearing before the High Court. Kinahan kingpin faces extradition over firearm plot is the main story on the headline. The Irish Daily Mirror, in fact, some of the red tops have stories on Geoffrey Donaldson. And I won't read out some of the headlines because I'm aware there's little people listening. But Donaldson's secret is the sub-headline on the front of the Irish Daily Mirror. And Geoffrey's visits to saunas also on the front of the Irish Daily Star. The Irish Daily Mail goes completely different. Ishka Aaron's 13.1 million in bonuses despite failures is the headline at the front of the Irish Daily Mail. So there you have us. The stories making the front pages of our national dailies for today, the 27th of June.

0: There they are, the Lighthouse family, purveyors of optimistic pop tunes. Ocean Drive, you're on Kildare's KFM. Harry Styles before that, up late night talking. I'm sure he was doing that with the heat during the week. Listen, welcome on in. Lovely to have your company this Saturday if you're just joining us. You have joined us at an opportune moment because we are about to play this week's game of The Bit in the Middle. Just for fun this Saturday, no prizes, just testing your musical knowledge, okay? Would you give you a clue earlier on that it's a kind of a summary song? 9 seconds in the middle of this famous song. That's all we have for you. So no more clues. Have a listen. That's it. Okay, that's it. We were looking for song title and the artist as well, if you have it. 0833 97 97 97. Text, WhatsApp or voice note. Just for fun this Saturday, if you can identify this song. That is it. Gotta take a break. On the way, some Carly Rae Jepsen. Ooh, and the latest from Niall Horan.
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Uncle Dare's KFM, the best music, local news, sports and more. And we had Carly Rae Jepsen out of the ad break. I think we're doing your head in with our bit in the middle today. Are we lots of people going for madness? And a few blondies in there as well. Lots of people going for madness. All wrong. All wrong. Sorry to say, all wrong. But I want to give a shout out to some people who did get it right. Well done to Tommy O'Reilly in Newbridge. Well done to you. Let's see, Trisha and Pat Molyneux in Kill. Good morning to you guys. Lovely to have you with us. And you're spot on as well. And let's see who else is getting it right. I think, Pudner. Pudner McHugh in the tie. I often wonder, was Pudner christened Pudner? But there you go. Spot on. Well done. The bit in the middle we were looking for today was a famous song from the 1980s, and you're probably all going to kick yourself when you hear it. You go, yeah, that was the song. The artists were Martha and the Muffins. The song, Echo Beach. We'll do another one for you next Saturday round about the same time, okay? I'm sorry for doing your head in.

0: Anya, Trish, Caroline, Mert and Bruno all heading towards Pride in Dublin today. You want to get your skates on. The parade gets underway at about 12:30. Listen, enjoy that and happy Pride to all of you. Looking for some Hazel Dean this morning, so delighted to dig that out and give it a spin for you. Puttner's brother's been in touch to say yes, he was Chris and Puttner. Okay, fair enough. New sport and weather on the way, and KFM's Hall of Fame, Barry White this week.
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6: It's 12 o'clock. Good afternoon, I'm Ellen Butler. Desperate families and rescue teams are using their bare hands to search for survivors in Venezuela, where more than 900 people have now been confirmed dead. It follows two large earthquakes, which struck within seconds of each other on Wednesday. Over 50,000 people are still unaccounted for. Andres Camacho's brother is trapped in the rubble, but he says he hasn't been able to reach him.
7: It's too much pain to know that your family isn't there, but you can recover the body, at least to take him home. We can't do anything.
6: Here at home, a body has been found in the search for a missing hiker in County Wexford. 50-year-old Paul Woods was last seen on Tuesday morning while on a hiking holiday in Kilbora near Camelin. He was headed to hike the Black Stairs mountain at the time. A search operation involving Gardaí, the Southeastern Mountain Rescue Association and the Search and Rescue Dog Association was launched. The operation was stood down after a body was discovered yesterday evening. The US has struck Iran for the first time since the country signed a ceasefire agreement. Washington says it's attacked radar and missile sites after accusing Tehran of launching drones in the Strait of Hormuz, with one reportedly hitting a cargo ship. Iran has responded, saying it has targeted US military positions in the region without giving further details. This is what US President Donald Trump had to say when asked whether the ceasefire is still in place.
8: I don't like the fact that they took a shot yesterday, actually four. We're not down three at a ship, not an allied ship, but a ship, a very expensive ship, and it was fine, but it took a little beating. They shouldn't be doing that, so you'll find out.
6: Restaurants might not reduce food prices despite the incoming VAT reduction. Next week, VAT on food will drop from 13.5% to 9%. It follows extensive lobbying from the industry, which says the rise in cost of ingredients and wage increases have put many restaurants and cafes in a difficult position. Adrian Cummins, Chief Executive of the Restaurants Association of Ireland, says owners will use the reduction to make sure their businesses are sustainable.
9: It's not for me to say whether businesses will reduce their prices or not. As a trade association, we can't instruct our members what to do around price. But I'm sure there will be businesses out there that will make a decision from a marketing point of view to reduce their prices, provided they're able to still make a margin on their business at the end of the day. You know, we're not charities. We have to make a profit. We have to pay our taxes, pay our employees and pay our suppliers.
6: The chief executive of Ryanair says airlines should take copies of passengers' passports when a flight is booked. Higher fines were introduced in 2024 for airlines that allow passengers on board without travel documents. In the first 8 months of last year, more than 1,800 people were turned away from Dublin Airport after arriving with false or no documentation. Ryanair's Michael O'Leary says he's offered solutions to government.
10: We've spoke to the Department of Justice here and to the EU authorities. Why don't you just get the airlines? Take take a photocopy of that passport. Why don't you get pastors making a booking, put your photocopy of your passport into your booking, and then we have the passport details of every pastor who's flown with us. There are simple solutions to these issues, but the authorities don't want to implement them because they'd rather be warbling on about GDPR or all the rest of it. It is a nonsense.
6: The weather is set to turn more unsettled this weekend following this week's heatwave. A status yellow alert for high temperatures expired earlier this morning. Temperatures topped 30 degrees this week as the country experienced five consecutive days over 25 degrees. Meteorologist with Met Éireann, Deirdre Lowe, says the weather will become more changeable over the coming days.
11: Today's a transition day. We still have warm, humid air over us at the moment, but the cooler air is going to feed into the west this evening and become countrywide this evening and early tonight. So we'll feel noticeably fresher overnight tonight and during tomorrow, Sunday too.
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13: Good afternoon, I'm Mark Hambidge. Kildare are in action this afternoon in round four of the Premier Junior Camogie Championship. They host Wicklow and Seadrill St. Conlott's Park with throw-in at 3:30. KFM will have live updates every 15 minutes from Daniel Maher. Also in round four, Cavan play Tyrone and Armagh host Roscommon, both from 3:30. The All-Ireland Senior Football Championship quarter-finals start today. Cork play Mayo at 4 o'clock before Kerry play Tyrone from 6:15. In the Minor Hurling Championship final, Limerick play Cork at 3 o'clock. In the Camogie Senior Championship, Wexford play Kilkenny, Limerick play Dublin and Offaly play Clare, with all three games throwing in at 3:30. In the World Cup, France booked their place in the last 32 as Group I winners after a 4-1 victory over Norway. Senegal boosted their hopes of progressing as one of the best third-place teams with a 5-0 win over Iraq, who are eliminated. Elsewhere yesterday, Ivory Coast won 2-1 against Germany, Tunisia lost 3-1 to the Netherlands, Turkey shocked the United States 3-2, while Japan and Sweden finished 1-1. Australia and Paraguay also played out a scoreless draw. Earlier this morning, Spain beat 10-man Uruguay 1-0, Belgium hammered New Zealand 5-1, while Egypt and Iran finished 1-1, and Saudi Arabia and Cape Verde finished scoreless. This evening, England play Panama, while Croatia play Ghana in the other Group L fixture, both from 10 o'clock. English fans are very optimistic about their match with Panama, despite drawing against Ghana.
14: There's a lot of good sides this year, a lot of good sides.
15: We'll get there, hopefully this time, you never know.
16: Genius, superstar German manager who's going to bring it home for us.
13: In rugby, former Ireland women's rugby head coach Philip Doyle has died at the age of 61. Doyle guided Ireland to their first Women's Six Nations Grand Slam in 2013 and the semi-finals of the Rugby World Cup in 2014. In golf, Shane Lowry is tied for 22nd on 7-under after two rounds of the Travelers Championship in Connecticut, 9 shots off the lead. At the KPMG Women's PGA Championship in Minnesota, Leona Maguire is tied for 43rd on level par, while Lauren Walsh and Stephanie Meadow both missed the cut. Finally, racing today is in the Curra from 1:45. KFM Sport with Joe Mallon Motors, Sands Road, Naas, joemallonmotors.ie.
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0: Well, it's going to be cloudier than previous days and there are some showers across the county at the moment. Some of them could turn persistent this evening. Cooler too, yippee, with highest temperatures of only 18 to 22 degrees.
4: 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Denise Breen. Kildare.

Glenn Frey, the heat is on. I don't know why all my lights are all turned green there, but there they are. That's his Glenn Frey, heat is on this Saturday afternoon here on Kildare's KFM, and we kicked off the hour with a good tune, song that the Police should have really recorded. Locked Out of Heaven, Bruno Mars, of course. If it's your birthday today, 27th of June, you celebrate it with Tobey Maguire, who was the first Spider-Man in that Spider-Man trilogy, Sam Raimi's Spider-Man trilogy, if you remember that. Tobey Maguire, 51 today. Speaking of movies, J.J. Abrams, writer and director, he is 60 today. A roundy birthday for him. And Sanjeev Bhaskar, one of my favourite radio presenters. Good actor too. He was in Goodness Gracious Me as well. He is 65 today. On the way, we will be opening up KFM's Hall of Fame, because today we are going to induct the wonderful Barry White. Really, really looking forward to that. By the way, if you'd like to get in touch with us, 0833 97 97 97. That is our number. Text, WhatsApp or voice notes. Any one of those will work for us. Here's a song I really love at the moment. Casey Musgraves. I particularly like the line about the washing machine. Ladies, you'll understand.

0: great songs for your Saturday afternoon here on Kildare's KFM. Will Smith, he's getting jiggy with it, I have to say. My foot was getting jiggy too. And Casey Musgraves, Try Spell. Before that, love that song. If you're wondering what's wrong with your nose, your eyes this morning, or this afternoon, high concentrations of grass and tree pollen at the moment, so say Met Aaron. So, yeah, if you need to do something, if you're allergic to that, dust and dander is low for the next couple of days, but mould is high. So there you go. If you are heading out and you do find one or two sunny spells, the solar UV index is moderate to high in sunshine. And we mentioned the weather for today. 18 to 22. A little cooler tomorrow, 16 to 20 degrees. A few showers in the morning, but sunny spells as well. That is your weekend weather forecast. On the way, we're going to open up KFM's Hall of Fame each week. We bring you a trio of timeless tunes honouring artists who are no longer with us. And this week, it's Barry White.
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0: Welcome to another very special induction into the KFM Hall of Fame today. We are dimming the lights, turning up the bass, and honouring a voice that is instantly recognisable from the very first syllable. We are paying tribute to the undisputed walrus of love himself, the maestro, Mr. Barry White. The thing is, Barry White didn't just sing. He created an entire atmosphere. He was a pioneer who fused deep, resonant soul with grand, sweeping strings of his Love Unlimited Orchestra. To understand his genius, let's have a look at three masterpieces that cemented his legacy. Our first song is Let the Music Play. It starts with that signature rumbling spoken word intro, setting a vivid scene before that irresistible driving bass line. And then the strings kick in. It's a masterclass in disco soul storytelling, perfecting and perfectly capturing the feeling of trying to dance away with a heavy heart. He managed to make even heartbreak sound magnificent, wrapping his deep bass baritone voice in pure musical velvet. All you need is one ticket, please.

Honestly, I could listen to Barry White all day. Let the music play, the first of our trio of timeless tunes from the man himself. Before we head to song number two, I want to mention a couple of things. First of all, there was due to be a car boot sale in Carlow Town today, but it has been postponed due to adverse weather. So thank you to the team there. I think it's Anne Shannon for letting us know about that one. So if you were planning to head to that car boot sale in Carlow Town, it has been postponed due to adverse weather. Was not expecting that on my list of mentions this morning, but there you go. I also want to give a big shout out to the Girl Guides in Naas, who are doing a fundraising bake sale in Specsavers on the main street in Naas today. They'll be there. They're there right now. They're there until 1 o'clock. And then they're going to have a lunch break. Well-deserved lunch break. Then they're back again at 2 o'clock with lots of freshly baked goodies. So if anyone would like to pop in and support them, they would really, really appreciate your support. And it comes in with lots of love from a few proud mammies. So if you fancy some fresh baked goods, why not head down to Specsavers Main Street there in Naas. The Girl Guides are raising funds through that, and best of luck to them with that. Alrighty, song number two is What Am I Gonna Do? Barry gives us a smoother, more vulnerable side to his music. The track beautifully blends his signature sweeping strings with a steady rhythm. It really showcases his talent as both a producer and a storyteller, capturing that helpless feeling of being deeply in love while still keeping the music effortlessly cool. It's easier to say than do. I'll leave it to the maestro. Here's Barry White.

His tunes are just so catchy, aren't they? And so uplifting, full of joy. Speaking of joy, our third song is probably the euphoric peak of his catalogue of music. It was originally written as a country song, but Barry took it and flipped it and made it a sweeping disco anthem of pure celebration. It's a track that practically demands you get up on your feet. And if you're a fan of Ally McBeal back in the 90s and early noughties, you'll probably know the dance, okay? This is a song that still fills dance floors around the world. It's timeless, it's uplifting, and it's undeniably Barry. It's also one of his classic spoken word intros. Yes, we're going to play the long version. And if you're a fan of Ally McBeal, are you ready? Let's do this.

0: No, I've no idea how he got down that low. We lost Barry White far too soon when he passed away in July 2003, and one of our listeners, Kate, has just been in touch to say, always loved Barry White's music, great memories of a special time. Kate says, did you know he died on dialysis waiting for a suitable kidney transplant? Yes, I knew he had kidney disease. All right. Kate goes on to say, just goes to show the importance of organ donation. Thanks for the music. You're very welcome. And of course, with Barry, voice like that never truly fades. For the lush arrangements, the unforgettable grooves, and a voice that remains entirely unmatched in the history of soul music, it is an absolute privilege to officially induct Barry White into KFM's Hall of Fame.
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Everyone was talking about the weather during the week, with the hot weather. Now we're all talking about the rain. At least the sun is still doing its best to shine there this afternoon. I just stuck my head out the door to have a quick look. If you are sitting in today or tonight, and if you're trying to avoid the kickball tournament that's on at the moment, a few films to recommend to you. Channel 4 have a double bill on tonight.

Away at 8 o'clock. Ticket to Paradise is the film. Listen, it's George Clooney and Julia Roberts. Okay, divorced couple travel to Bali to stop their daughter's wedding. It's kind of a comedy romance. You know how it's going to end. It's harmless enough. Later on, at just before 10 o'clock, Hustlers is on with Jennifer Lopez. Great film. She stars as a strip club artist, and she learned how to pole dance as well. Brilliant film, actually. But my pick for you tonight is on TG Carr at 20 past 10, LA Confidential, with Russell Crowe, Guy Pearce, Kevin Spacey, James Cromwell. Brilliant thriller set in the 1950s. LA, of course, Kim Basinger is in that as well. LA Confidential, TJ Carr at 20 past 10 tonight. So whatever you're doing this evening, enjoy. If you're heading along to some of the concerts that are happening across the city, enjoy those as well. We'll tell you a little bit more about them in the next hour of the program. Alrighty. Couple of songs to get through before we head towards news, sport, weather and the 1 p.m. obituary notices. It's one of my Desert Island discs.

0: Alex Moore on Fever Dream here on Kildare's KFM. Coming up in the next hour, we will be playing our weekly game of bits and pieces. The point of the week when we try to do your head in as you're having your lunch on a Saturday. News, sport and weather, all on the way. 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
6: It's 1 o'clock. Good afternoon, I'm Ellen Butler. Desperate families and rescue teams are using their bare hands to search for survivors in Venezuela, where more than 900 people have been killed. It follows two large earthquakes which struck within seconds of each other on Wednesday. Over 50,000 people are still unaccounted for. Andres Camacho's brother is trapped in the rubble, but he hasn't been able to reach him.
7: It's too much pain to know that your family isn't there, but you can recover the body, at least to take him home. We can't do anything.
6: Here at home, a body has been found in the search for a missing hiker in County Wexford. 50-year-old Paul Woods was last seen on Tuesday morning while on a hiking holiday in Kilbora near Camelin. He was headed to hike the Blackstairs Mountain at the time. A search operation involving Gardaí, the Southeastern Mountain Rescue Association and the Search and Rescue Dog Association was launched. The operation was stood down after a body was discovered yesterday evening. The US military has carried out strikes on Iranian missile and drone storage facilities after Donald Trump accused Iran of a foolish violation of their truce. It follows Tehran reportedly attacking an American cargo ship in the Strait of Hormuz. Tehran says it was targeted because it was using an unauthorized route to transit through the waterway. Sky's US correspondent David Blevins says the strikes are an interesting move by the American president.
8: I suppose what this does show is that President Trump is willing to re-engage if he considers it necessary, but that is going to require him keeping a significant US presence in the region for some time.
6: Restaurants might not reduce food prices despite the incoming VAT reduction. Next week, VAT on food will drop from 13.5% to 9%. It follows extensive lobbying from the industry, which says the rising cost of ingredients and wage increases have put many restaurants and cafes in a difficult position. Adrian Cummins, chief executive of the Restaurants Association of Ireland, says owners will use the reduction to make sure their businesses are sustainable.
9: It's not for me to say whether businesses will reduce their prices or not. As a trade association, we can't instruct our members what to do around price. But I'm sure there will be businesses out there that will make a decision from a marketing point of view to reduce their prices, provided they're able to still make a margin on their business at the end of the day. You know, we're not charities. We have to make a profit. We have to pay our taxes, pay our employees and pay our suppliers.
6: The chief executive of Ryanair says airlines should take copies of passengers' passports when a flight is booked. Higher fines were introduced in 2024 for airlines that allow passengers on board without travel documents. In the first 8 months of last year, more than 1,800 people were turned away at Dublin Airport after arriving with false or no documentation. Ryanair's Michael O'Leary says he's offered solutions to government.
10: We've spoke to the Department of Justice here and to the EU authorities. Why don't you just get the airlines? Take a photocopy of that passport. Why don't you get passengers making a booking, put your photocopy of your passport into your booking, and then we have the passport details of every passenger who's flown with us. There are simple solutions to these issues, but the authorities don't want to implement them because they'd rather be warbling on about GDPR or all the rest of it. It is a nonsense.
6: The Dublin Pride Parade has kicked off. Tens of thousands of people have gathered in the capital to celebrate this year's theme, One Story, Many Voices. The parade began on O'Connell Street at 12:30 and will end at the Pride Village in Merrion Square. CEO of Belong To, Kieran O'Donoghue, says, Kieran O'Donovan says the community still faces challenges 11 years on from the marriage referendum.
11: We told these young people 11 years ago that it was safe to come out, that, you know, we were accepted, and it was a massive, huge day, obviously, in 2015. But we are seeing, you know, retractions on some of those, on some of that acceptance on the street, particularly our trans young people.
6: And finally for now, Michael Bublé played a surprise gig in Dublin last night. The Canadian singer and his band played a set at the Ruby Sessions in Doyle's. That's ahead of his gig at Malahide Castle in Dublin this evening. And that's your news update at 1:04.
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12: 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JoeMallonMotors.ie.
13: Good afternoon, I'm Mark Hamage. Kildare in action this afternoon in round 4 of the Premier Junior Camogie Championship. They play Wicklow with throw-in at 3:30. KFM will have live updates every 15 minutes from Daniel Marr. Also in round 4, Cavan play Tyrone and Armagh host Roscommon, both from 3:30. The All-Ireland Senior Football Championship quarter-finals start today. Cork play Mayo at 4:00, before Kerry play Tyrone from 6:15. In the Minor Hurling Championship final, Limerick play Cork at 3:00. And in the Camogie Senior Championship, Wexford play Kilkenny, Limerick play Dublin and Offaly play Clare, with all three games throwing in at 3:30. In the World Cup, France booked their place in the last 32 as Group I winners after a 4-1 victory over Norway. Senegal boosted their hopes of progressing as one of the best third-place teams with a 5-0 win over Iraq, who are eliminated. Elsewhere yesterday, Ivory Coast won 2-1 against Germany. Tunisia lost 3-1 to the Netherlands. Turkey shocked the United States 3-2, while Japan and Sweden finished 1-1. Australia and Paraguay also played out a scoreless draw. Earlier this morning, Spain beat 10-man Uruguay 1-0, Belgium hammered New Zealand 5-1, while Egypt and Iran finished 1-1, and Saudi Arabia and Cape Verde finished scoreless. This evening, England play Panama, while Croatia play Ghana in the other Group L fixture, both from 10:00. In rugby, former Ireland women's rugby head coach Philip Doyle has died at the age of 61. Doyle guided Ireland to their first Women's Six Nations Grand Slam in 2013 and the semi-finals of the 2014 Rugby World Cup. In golf, Shane Lowry is tied for 22nd on 7-under after two rounds of the Travelers Championship in Connecticut, 9 shots off the lead. At the KPMG Women's PGA Championship in Minnesota, Leona Maguire is tied for 43rd on level par, while Lauren Walsh and Stephanie Meadow both missed the cut. Finally, racing today is in the Curragh from 1:45. KFM Sport with Joe Mallon Motors, Sands Road, Naas. JoeMallonMotors.ie.
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14: KFM has been informed of the following deaths: Noel William Carter, Carberry; Desmond O'Connell, Castle Dermot, and formerly of County Carlow and County Kerry; John Mullins, Newbridge. The funeral arrangements are as follows: Noel William Carter, Ballyhagen House, Carberry, predeceased by his brother Eric and sister Myrtle, deeply regretted by his sons Cecil, Trevor and Wesley, wife Cherry, sisters Irene and Shirley, and extended family. 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Desmond O'Connell, Bellevue House, Castle Dermot, and formerly of Moyle Big, Kellistown, County Carlow, and Tralee, County Kerry. Predeceased by his wife, Olive. Deeply regretted by his sons, Adrian and Brian, brother, sister, and extended family. Reposing at Carpenter Brothers Funeral Home, Shamrock Square, from 5pm on Sunday, concluding with prayers at 7. Removal on Monday morning at 10:30 to the Holy Family Church, Aska, arriving for funeral mass at 11am. A private cremation will take place at a later date. Family flowers only, please. Donations, if desired, to the Friends of Naas General Hospital. John Mullins, Highfield Estate, Newbridge, predeceased by his parents, Sheila and Joey, and his brother, Blue. deeply regretted by his sisters and brothers and extended family. We're opposing at Glennon's Funeral Home, 32 Main Street in Newbridge, on Sunday from 3 to 6pm, with prayers at 5:30. Removal on Monday morning to arrive at Kilwera Church in Newbridge for Requiem Mass at 10am, followed by burial in St. Conlett Cemetery in Newbridge. 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
0: Some of those showers could turn persistent this evening. It's going to be cool though, with highest temperatures 18 to 22 degrees. Tonight, just the odd shower and lowest temperatures of 14 degrees. Get some sleep tonight. Tomorrow's Sunday, a sunny day with a few showers as well. Cooler again with highest temperatures 16 to 20 degrees.
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Sam Fender, Olivia Dean, Rain Me In. Shh, don't mention the rain. Welcome on in. 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The best music, local news, sport and more. It is Denise Breen with you till 2. Robbie Irwin, the unstoppable Robbie Irwin, is in from 2 till 6 with all your sport this afternoon. And John Dunn is in for your Saturday evening from 6 o'clock. In a few moments, we will be playing our weekly game of Bits and Pieces. Really looking forward to it. Should be good fun, actually. So pull up a chair, make yourself a bowl of soup, make yourself a sandwich. We'll do it straight after David Gray. This is Sail Away.

fine bit of whistling from David Gray. That's Sail Away here on Kildare's KFM. It is Saturday afternoon with Denise Breen. Hope it finds you well. We're about to change all that because it's time for our weekly game of Bits and Pieces. If you're brand new to the programme, welcome. Lovely to have your company. What we do is each week we take three bits of... it could be songs, it could be films, it could be various things. It could be somebody reading poetry. No, we never do that, to be honest. This week, it's three songs. Alrighty, three songs in the middle of our very expensive, specially commissioned jingle. Let's see how this goes today. Have a listen. First up, of course, the expensive jingle.

righty. That's today's Bits and Pieces. Three songs in the middle of our Bits and Pieces sandwich for this Saturday lunchtime. Here's my prediction. Everyone will get number two right. Most people will get number three right. But very few people will get the first one right. Have a listen one more time before the break. Have a

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It's the Hothouse Flowers here on Kildare's KFM, the best music, local news, sport and more. I think whoever put our playlist together today was expecting the sunny weather to continue. There you go, never mind. Looking at some of the songs coming up. Alrighty, how are you getting on with our bits and pieces this afternoon? As predicted, most people getting the second one right, a few getting the third one right. Only a handful, not even a handful, three people. Three texts, WhatsApps coming in with the correct answers. Let me give a shout out to those who have it right. Phil Halpin in Kildare Town, our good friend Phil. Good afternoon to you. Lovely to have you with us. You are spot on. Jason and Michael Staunton in Kildare Town. Good afternoon to both of you. Lovely to have you with us as well. You are correct. And let's see, Richard Doyle, a good friend, Richard from Tullow, County Carlow, spot on as well. If you have just joined us and you're wondering what is today's bits and pieces, well, have a listen. Coming now after the jingle.

And then you'll get them, okay? So start singing some of them to yourself. I'm actually having, I won't say an argument, but having a, someone tells me that the first song is a particular song and I'm going, no, it's not. They go, yes, it is. I go, no, it's not. They go, yes, it is. I may have to play it just to prove the point. We'll give it another spin in a few moments after Ella Langley and her current single. This is called Be Her.

That is the second number one single from Ella Langley, Be Hers, what it's called. It is Kildare's KFM, the best music, local news, sport and more, doing our best to do your head in this Saturday lunchtime. Want to say hi to Josie, who joins our roll of honour today for getting all three songs correct. For the final time, here comes today's Bits and Pieces.

0: righty. 0833 97 97 97. 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We will give you the answer. Answers, even. After some Phil Collins. First of all, let's check in with Ben on today's diary.
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0: Here is Phil Collins with a little help from the brass section of Earth, Wind and Fire. I cannot believe it's true. That was a second album, wasn't it? I think Hello, I Must Be Going, if memory serves. Great song for a Saturday afternoon. Speaking of great songs, let's give you the three songs that were in our bits and pieces sandwich this Saturday lunchtime. Song number one, you ready for it? It was The Human League, Love Action. Song number two, Matrimony, by Gilbert O'Sullivan, known to his mum as Raymond. And the third and final song was Message in a Bottle from The Police. So well done to everyone who got that right. And for those of you who took part with texts and WhatsApps and voice notes, thank you so much for those. For those of you who shouted at your radio, you're very welcome. We'll do it again next Saturday, round about the same time.
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0: KFM. Here's a song that caused so much consternation this lunchtime. First song in our bits and pieces. The Human League. This is Love Action.

Future House, Heavenly Day. I love the whistle in the middle of that. And before that, Love Action, the Human League, song number one in our bits and pieces today. And there's a great, actually, album called Love and Dancing by Martin Rushent, who wrote most of the songs for the Human League and produced them as well. It's all instrumentals. It's called Love and Dancing. If you ever get a chance to dig it out, it is definitely worth seeking out and having a listen to. Love and Dancing by Martin Rushent, the songwriter and producer of the Human League. Monday's on the way after this one.

0: Well, by the time I talk to you next Saturday, it will be July. I think Wednesday's the first, isn't it? I think it is. I think Wednesday's the first. Listen, thank you so much for your company today. Thank you for playing along with all our various bits of nonsense. Just to keep you company on a Saturday. Speaking of keeping you company, Robbie Irwin's in for sport this afternoon from 2 till 6. John Dunn is in for the Saturday evening. Look after yourselves and have a lovely week. Take care. Bye-bye.
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6: It's 2:00. Good afternoon, I'm Ellen Butler. Questions are being raised about the humanitarian response to the earthquakes in Venezuela as rescuers work to find survivors before a crucial window closes. More than 50,000 people are still missing, but some of the international help promised has yet to be seen. Interim President Delcy Rodriguez has vowed to free as many survivors as possible from the rubble. Christina Vollmer de Brule from the non-profit V5 initiative says the government itself is part of the problem.
7: The regime is trying to portray that the situation is less chaotic than it actually is. This earthquake reminds Venezuelans, Venezuela is a failed state. We have been witnessing 27 years of corruption. They've destroyed all the institutions.
6: Here at home, a body has been found in the search for a missing hiker in County Wexford. 50-year-old Paul Woods was last seen on Tuesday morning while on a hiking holiday in Kilbora near Camelin. He was headed to hike the Blackstairs Mountain at the time. A search operation involving Gardaí, the Southeastern Mountain Rescue Association and the Search and Rescue Dog Association was launched. The operation was stood down after a body was discovered yesterday evening. The US military has carried out strikes on Iranian missile and drone storage facilities after Donald Trump accused Iran of a foolish violation of their truce. It follows Iran reportedly attacking an American cargo ship in the Strait of Hormuz. Tehran says it was targeted because it was using an unauthorized route to transit through the waterway. Sky's US correspondent David Blevins says the strikes are an interesting move from the US president.
8: I suppose what this does show is that President Trump is willing to re-engage if he considers it necessary, but that is going to require him keeping a significant US presence in the region for some time.
6: Despite the incoming decrease in VAT, it's possible some customers won't see any change in restaurant prices. The current rate of 13.5% is being reduced to 9% on the 1st of July. The Restaurants Association of Ireland says increasing costs have seen profit margins fall to between 2 and 4% rather than the normal 10%. Chief Executive Adrian Cummins says it'll be up to the individual businesses as to whether or not they'll use the reduction to lower their prices.
9: The most important thing is to make sure that their business is sustainable and that they get their margins right. While each business, it'll be up to each business what they do in terms of the VAT reduction. Some may pass it on to customers, some may not. That's their own decision. And a VAT reduction will help in terms of the wafer thin margins that we have in our sector.
6: In Dublin, Yamamori Izakaya will gradually end its DJ and nightclub events in the city centre from next month. It comes after the leaseholders of the nearby Hoxton Hotel, Trinity Hospitality, sought an injunction against the restaurant and late bar for causing alleged noise nuisance to its guests. In a joint statement posted on social media, Izakaya Basement says they've reached a mutually beneficial agreement and look forward to sharing plans for a new venue in the coming weeks. Spokesperson for the Give Us the Night campaign, Sunil Sharp, says nobody wins in this situation.
3: We feel there's not nearly enough focus on the government and Dublin City Council in terms of how they are designing city centres like Dublin and how it's leading to situations like this, where compromises that are for the city and are for the community and are for the good of everyone involved, including those working in the venue and including those working in the Hoxton as well, that they haven't really been reached here. Nobody wins here.
6: Finally for now, Michael Bublé played a secret gig in Dublin last night. The Canadian singer played a surprise set at the Ruby Sessions. He's playing Malahide Castle in Dublin this evening and Thomond Park in Limerick tomorrow. He shocked fans when he and his band turned up in Doyle's last night.
10: Michael Bublé!
11: I know.
10: Holy
11: I can't believe I'm here either. Truthfully, I'm not saying that it's true, but I was hoping for Louis Capaldi.
6: And that's your news update at 4 minutes past two.
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13: All right then, good afternoon everybody. Welcome along to Sportsbeat here on KFM. Thank you very much to Denise. I did get love actually, I'm telling you, I did. Let's check the weather for the province for the next little while here on KFM. And there it is, I just lost it for a second. Mainly cloudy today with scattered showery rain, especially in the south of the province. The best of the brighter spells towards the north, a spell of more persistent rain moving eastwards this evening. Highest temperatures of 18 to 22 degrees.

indeed, as you can hear, the music of Paula Abdul. Great song for her back in the day, and that is called Straight Up. Great to have your company. It is KFM. Robbie Irwin in with you till 6 this afternoon. I think it's a very quiet day in sport, but we will have lots for you nonetheless. And just in case you missed it overnight, results in the World Cup. New Zealand hammered by Belgium 5-1 in Group G. Also in Group G, Egypt 1, Iran 1. But the big one, I think, indeed, happened in Group H. First of all, let me tell you, one of the favourites for the World Cup, Spain, they defeated Uruguay by a 0-0. But what about this one for a result? Again, just in case you didn't hear it, Cape Verde 0, Saudi Arabia 0. And the thing about that is that three draws for Cape Verde means that they have now qualified for the next phase of the tournament. Brilliant stuff indeed. They finished second to Spain. Spain finished on 7 points. Cape Verde finished on 3 points. 3 draws for them, and Uruguay and Saudi Arabia third and fourth respectively on 2 points. But now the big news is that Cape Verde are into the round of 32. Incredible stuff indeed. And they will now face Argentina, the holders, up against Argentina, Cape Verde. But it's great. Pique Lopez, we love Pico, and Pico has been on everywhere. There was a lot of gushing going on late last night on the telly. They did get him on FaceTime. Stephen Bradley got him on FaceTime, and they said hello to him, and he was fantastic. Over the moon, overjoyed, and not surprisingly indeed, and everybody at Shamrock Rovers and everybody in Ireland wishing him well. He's into the round of 32. Our own, yes indeed, our very own Pico Lopez with Cape Verde. Fabo, Fabo, Fabo. Will they go any further though? That's the, I suppose, the big question.

Here we goes, just the way you are. That is Milky on Sportsbeat here on KFM. Now, big weekend of racing, of course, just down the road at the Curragh, the three-day Derby Festival, indeed, the Dubai Duty-Free Derby Festival weekend, and racing underway there today and day two. Tomorrow, of course, is the big day. Nine races on at the Curragh tomorrow. There you're getting value for your money tomorrow, but nine races tomorrow, including the Derby. But for the moment, the first one today, the 145, great start for Aidan O'Brien. Winner number 3, Giant Sequoia, 9-4 on. Second number 4, Oklahoma, 6-1. And third number 5, Shakespeare at 15-2. Great start. Why? Because it's a 1-2-3 for Aidan O'Brien in the opener. Now, moving on to the second race, the 215. No such joy here. Aidan had a real big odds on shot in this particular race, indeed. The second race on the card this afternoon. And the winner has not gone to Aidan O'Brien. In fact, it's been a 1-2 for Robson D'Aguar, the trainer. First number 6, Balania Star, 16-1. And second number 3, Immortal Guard, at a price of 4-1. Confucius, the 3-1 on favourite, indeed, back in third place there. So a good start for Aidan O'Brien, and a brilliant start as well for Robson D'Aguar.

0: Yeah, well, there you go. That is Tame Impala and Dracula, released last year. No, two boys, two big boys now, who are huge fans of Tame Impala. And that one there, indeed, Dracula, their biggest hit to date, as they say as well. Now, for all you Camogie fans, just to let you know that Kildare in action this afternoon in the All-Ireland Junior Camogie Championship. They take on Wicklow at Cedro St. Conlon's Park. We will be there. Daniel Marr will be reporting in. So I know one or two of you will always text in and say, will you be at the Camogie? Yes, we will be at the Camogie today. Kildare versus Wicklow. It throws in at 3:30. Full updates throughout the course of the afternoon here on KFM.
1: Sun, hail, rain or snow. 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Not forgetting the birthday club, and we will keep you up to date with your traffic and travel. 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

Yes, great stuff indeed. What a band. Shiny, happy people. Band no longer with us, but the music, as they say in all the old cliches, lives on indeed. Shiny, happy people. It is Sports Beat here on KFM. Now, just to let you know as well, if you're wondering, are you doing anything about all the updates on the GAA? Of course, huge, huge weekend of football. The quarterfinals start this afternoon when Cork take on Mayo. All four matches, by the way, in the quarterfinals are at Croke Park. The two matches today are not on the telly. Cork and Mayo, well, they are. They're on GAA+. Plus. A lot of hassle about that as well. That, as they say, is for another day. But today, Cork versus Mayo throws in at 4 o'clock. We will update you on that as we go along. And then 6:15 is Kerry versus Tyrone. Tomorrow, Loudoun Monaghan is 1:45. And then it's Galway and Dublin at 4 o'clock. So KFM will, of course, keep you posted on those matches on Sunday Sports Beat tomorrow with Dermot Byrne. For the moment, though, let me tell you as well that coming up a little bit later on, Daniel Marr will be at Cedral St. Conlon's Park, the All-Ireland Junior Camogie Championship, Kildare taking on Wicklow, and we'll have full updates throughout the match as it unfolds, starting at 3:30.

The great Van Morrison, of course, and that is Brown Eyed Girl. Once upon a time, voted the least favourite wedding song of all time, and apparently it was used loads and loads of times as that wedding song as the couple got up to dance. And whatever poll it was the most hated one in that particular poll, wherever I read it. Brown Eyed Girl there, and that is Van Morrison. The Travellers Championship is the big one this weekend in the United States. No cut, by the way. All the players make it to the weekend. Scotty Scheffler, the man, he's back. He's leading after round two. He's on 16 under par. Victor Hovland. Now, I looked at him yesterday and I said, he's a bit down there, further down the pecking order, but he's moved up to 14 under second place, all on his own. There's a group of two players on 12 under, and then down just a little bit further down on 7 under par is Shane Lowry, and Shane is tied for 22nd. It's probably a bit too much to make up over the course of the next 2 days, but who knows? Who knows indeed? He's well capable of it. But Shane Lowry tied 22nd at the moment on 7 under, going into the third round, which is already underway. But Scotty Scheffler leading on 16 under par, two shots clear of Victor Hovland. I wonder, will Victor be smarting over Norway's 4-1 defeat last night to France? But they have made it into the round of 32, so that'll keep him happy. This is Janet Jackson.

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0: song I love indeed. Yeah, it gets really... the more I hear it, the more I like it indeed. That is Belong Together from Mark Amber. Now, the latest in from the Curragh, the 2:45, it's gone to number 11. Now, it's hard to win one race, but if you can win two on the trot, it's brilliant. And if you win three on the trot, absolutely fantastic. Dabby Dozy, but four on the trot today. Four wins on the trot for number 11, Meriden, the 7-2 joint favourite. Second, number 9, Malavelli at 12-1, and third, number 3, Aviatrice, the other joint favourite at 7-2. Dennis Hogan, the trainer of Meriden, and Chris Hayes getting Meriden up to win four in a row. Four on the trot, not bad indeed at all. And joint favourite backers.
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What a great band. King Fisher, the great vocals of Eddie Keogh. What a singer. I think he's absolutely fantastic. A great trio, of course. And the other two members, lest we forget, Owen McGrath and Owen Fitzgibbon. But what a fabulous song. And Eddie Keogh doing the business there. Anyway, it is Sports Beat. It is KFM. If you'd like to get in touch, as always, love to hear from you. 0833 97 97 97. 0833 97 97 97. If you'd like us to wish you a happy birthday, or somebody in your family a birthday or an anniversary or stuff like that, do get in touch. 0833 97 97 97. And the All-Ireland Junior Camogie Championship this afternoon features Kildare against Wicklow, and that's at Cedral St. Collins Park. It throws in at 3:30. Daniel Marr is there for us, and we'll keep you posted on all the ups and downs and ins and outs as Kildare in that Junior Camogie Championship take on Wicklow, throwing in this afternoon at 3:30. Now, here's a song. I love the song anyway, but here's a song that when they introduced it as the kind of theme music for Sky Sports Soccer some years back, it just worked. Do you know the way you pick a song and it goes on there and you say, that was perfect. Now, how do they think of that? How do they actually come up with that? Well, this is one, you may remember it. It's a great song, and you may remember it for the soccer.

0: Elton John there. That is Are You Ready? Are you ready for love? Are you ready for the soccer season? That's the way they used it, and it just fitted perfectly, as I said. Great stuff indeed, back in the day, back a few years, of course. Elton John there. Are you ready? Are you ready? Are you ready for love?
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8: It's 3 o'clock. Good afternoon. I'm Ellen Butler. Questions are being raised about the humanitarian response to the earthquakes in Venezuela as rescuers work to find survivors before a crucial window closes. More than 50,000 people are still missing, but some of the international help promised has yet to be seen. Interim President Delcy Rodriguez has vowed to free as many survivors as possible from the rubble. Christina Vollmer de Brulier is from the non-profit V5 initiative. She says the government itself is part of the problem.
9: The regime is trying to portray that the situation is less chaotic than it actually is. This earthquake reminds Venezuelans, Venezuela is a failed state. We have been witnessing 27 years of corruption. They've destroyed all the institutions.
8: The US military has carried out strikes on Iranian missile and drone storage facilities after Donald Trump accused Iran of a foolish violation of their truce. It follows Iran reportedly attacking an American cargo ship in the Strait of Hormuz. Tehran says it was targeted because it was using an unauthorized route to transit through the waterway. Sky's US correspondent David Blevins says the strikes are an interesting move by the American president.
10: I suppose what this does show is that President Trump is willing to re-engage if he considers it necessary, but that is going to require him keeping a significant US presence in the region for some time.
8: Michael O'Leary says airline passengers should have to provide a copy of their passport when they're booking a flight. The chief executive of Ryanair says airlines should be allowed to take copies to provide to immigration and border control authorities. In the first 8 months of last year, more than 1,800 people were turned away at Dublin Airport after arriving with false or no travel documents. Airlines and ferry companies can be fined if they allow passengers to board without valid documents. Mr. O'Leary says people's information could be collected in a way that is compliant with data protection laws.
11: Now, you'll have all the civil libertarians down there going, oh, we can't do this GDPR nonsense and all the rest of it. But you try and book into a hotel anywhere in Europe, and the first thing the reception does is they take a copy of your passport and they have it there. Now, if hotels can do it across Europe, why don't the authorities simply work with the airlines to do something similar, and then you have the documentary evidence for every single passenger on board our aircraft? Problem solved.
8: Over 40 civil defence volunteers and officers have received medals today for their decades of work in the organisation. The recipients came from 16 different counties and included several volunteers who went on to become full-time officers in the organisation. The civil defence is made up of volunteers who support frontline emergency workers during major events, search and rescue missions and flood defence operations. Civil defence officer for Tipperary, Dolores Fahy, is receiving her medal for 40 years of service today. She shares a standout moment from her career.
12: Our huge involvement in the Ukrainian crisis, and particularly in Clonmel and in the Tipperary area, we were in charge of two rest centres, civil defence volunteers, and we were meeting those Ukrainian people as they came off the planes, and we were looking after them and kind of getting them settled into Ireland and Irish culture, and that was an absolutely amazing experience.
8: Finally, for now, tens of thousands of people have gathered in the capital this afternoon to celebrate the Dublin Pride Parade. The theme this year was One Story, Many Voices. Dublin Pride says it's about the thread which connects the community across time, borders and lived experiences. These people were at the parade and shared their thoughts.
13: Great vibe, no judgment, people could go be themselves. It's the day the city just lets their hair down.
14: It was my first time being in the parade for George up on the float, and it was absolutely amazing. The thousands of people that were up there, it was incredibly daunting but absolutely amazing.
13: Such a huge turnout, like we showed up in nothing, we walked out with face paint and flags and so many new friends. It was just the best experience ever.
8: And that's your news update at 4 minutes past three.
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0: 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Let's check out the weather for the province of Leinster. Mainly cloudy today with scattered showery rain, especially in the south of the province. The best of the brighter spells towards the north. A spell of more persistent rain moving eastwards this evening. Highest temperatures of 18 to 22 degrees with moderate to fresh south to southwest winds easing through the day.

0: And I'll tell you, there's video evidence to prove it as well. It's funny because the video evidence, it's back a couple of years ago down under. We were at a wedding just outside Melbourne, well, 4 hours outside Melbourne, a place called Koroit. And there we were actually dancing to that song. And I just remember saying, we're down under and we're dancing to Down Under. It was just one of those moments, you know, that stick with you forever. And every time I hear that song now, it reminds me of that gorgeous day at the wedding and dancing with that gorgeous woman. And that was Down Under from Men at Work. Now, we had a text in to say, Robbie, yesy, what time is the first race? It's always to do with racing, isn't it? What time is the first race tomorrow at the Curragh? And what time is the Derby? Well, the first race of 9 tomorrow is at 10 past 1. 10 past 1. And the Derby is at 4:35. 4:35, the big Derby at the Curragh tomorrow afternoon. And it's a fabulous race, Carl. I tell you, if you're not listening to KFM Sports with Dermot Byrne tomorrow afternoon, and if you've a few hours to spare, check it out tomorrow. First race of 9, 1:10, and the Derby at 4:35. Will Aidan win it again? Ah, sure, he'll have a chance.
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What a great band, Florence and the Machine, who I do believe are in Marley Park in Dublin tomorrow evening. That is You've Got the Love. It is KFM Sports Beat. Robbie Irwin in with you till 6 o'clock this afternoon. Now, if you're a Man United fan, I'm not sure if this is good or bad news. If you're a real fan, you'll know what I mean by this. But Manuel Ugarte was stretchered off during Uruguay's 1-0 defeat to Spain last night. He was stretchered off, having suffered the injury on the stroke of halftime. He actually collided with one of his own teammates and he was stretchered off. Now, the severity of the injury is not known, although some people are reporting that he could be out of action for several months, which is unfortunate for a player who hasn't really made it at Old Trafford or at Man United just quite yet. And there was talk that he was going to be used, going to be sold off, and the money was going to go to other transfers, people like Ederson coming in from Atalanta. But so on and so forth, he's one of the players that United were expected to leave United this summer. And of course, his sale would create the possibility of a third midfielder arriving in as well. And it was also a bad evening for the Uruguay manager. You may remember him in his time. I always liked him, actually. He always sat down on his knees looking at the match and putting his hand in his head. So he kind of wore his heart very much on his sleeve. Marcelo Bielsa. And anyway, he's been the Uruguay manager for the last number of years, and his tenure is up. They are out. Uruguay, not a great tournament for them at all. They were poor, and he has kind of accepted the blame, really. And the consequences of that is bye-bye, Marcelo.

0: gorgeous, gorgeous, gorgeous. That is Cyndi Lauper and Time After Time. Don't worry, Camogie fans. The All-Ireland Junior Camogie Championship is underway at 3:30. It's at Seadrill, St. Conlon's Park. It's Kildare taking on Wicklow, and Daniel Marr is there for KFM. And we will shortly be heading to Daniel to get the latest news on that. It throws in at 3:30 and we'll keep you updated throughout the course of the afternoon. And don't forget as well, at Cork versus Mayo, which is on GAA Plus. It's not on anywhere, but it's on. We'll have the updates as we go along. Croke Park this afternoon, the first of four big quarterfinals this weekend. Cork versus Mayo at 4:00, and that is then followed by Kerry and Tyrone. Tomorrow it's Louth and Monaghan, followed by Galway versus Dublin. So we'll keep you up to date on all of those as we go trudging along towards 6:00 here on KFM.
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0: Walk Me Home, says Pink. Great song, isn't it? I love it. Pink on Sportsbeat here on KFM. Now, big afternoon for the Junior Camogies players of Kildare. They take on Wicklow in the All-Ireland Junior Camogie Championship. It's on at Cedral, St. Conlitz Park, in about, well, I'd say about 4 minutes to the throw-in. And Daniel Marr is there for us. Sounds like a nice crowd there, Daniel.
1: There is, Robbie. There's a good crowd building in St. Conlitz Park here as we get ready for the round four game in the Glen Dimplex Premier Junior Camogie Championship between Kildare and Wicklow. Huge game for both teams and a fixture that may well be a season definer, and indeed the difference between keeping hopes of silverware alive and potentially facing the threat of relegation for 2027. Both teams have struggled to pick up points so far in this year's championship and are both winless after three games. Kildare have played well in parts of this campaign, leading at half time in two of their matches, but ultimately failed to pick up any points. Wicklow, on the other hand, arrive in Newbridge having shipped 17 goals so far this season in the championship, with heavy defeats suffered previously, so they'll be needing a big performance today. Kildare come into the game as strong favourites after a 12-point domination of the Garden County earlier in the league. The Kildare team line out as follows. In goal and captaining the side is Roisin Roach from Naas. The full back line consists of Kate Murphy from Naas, Leisha Mimna from Selbridge, and vice-captain Clive Horgan from Maynooth. The half-back line is fronted by two South Kildare women. Cuiva O'Sullivan from St. Lawrence's at 5 and Shauna Dunn from Athy at 6, while the dynamic Niamh Cran lines out at 7 and has already scored a point in this year's championship. Mid-late battle will be crucial this afternoon, and central to that success will be Sarah Carroll from Naas and Hannah Davis from Maynooth, hoping for good performances in the middle of the park. The half-forward line top scorer Cleven Burke leads the line wearing 11, and she has incidentally scored 1-11 so far in this year's championship. Either side of her is the reliable Aoife Steins of Naas and Niamh Farrell of Maynooth. And the full forward line, last but not least, consists of two McDermott's, Rebecca and Aoife, led by Roisin Ford from Maynooth on the edge of the square. So the Lily Whites have a lot of depth also on the bench, as we say. Niamh Mortell and Molly Burns have been regular starters, as well as Leah Sutton from Broadford. And then, I suppose, as we move to the weather, conditions are absolutely perfect underfoot, Robbie. I took a bit of a walk out there a few minutes ago. The wind is kind of swirling, a bit of a breeze, so that might play a factor. But no more yellow warnings, no more thunderstorm warnings, so it's all good for that. And only a few minutes to throw in, as we say, Robbie, in the Kildare v Wicklow in the Glen Dimplex Premier Junior Championship in Newbridge. So back to you in studio.
0: Super stuff. Thank you very much indeed, Daniel. Back to Daniel. The match gets going at 3:30 in about 3 minutes' time, and we'll be back with him throughout that match. Indeed, good luck to the Camogie players of Kildare. Hopefully they'll get victory against Wicklow.
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I'll tell you, there's nothing worse. Is there not? No, there's not. The Fate of Ophelia. The music there, of course, of Taylor Swift. Now, the latest is in from the Courier, the 3:20. It's the early stud stakes, a group two for fillies. Another win for Aidan O'Brien. It's gone to number 7, Sun Goddess, 7-2 on. Second, number 5, Green Empress. We have the Sun Goddess, and now we have the Green Empress second at 9-1. And third, number 1, Bavine, at a price of 18-1. So double on the cards so far for Aidan O'Brien and Ryan Moore.

0: This ain't a love song, say Scouting for Girls here on KFM's Sports Beat. Now, 0-0 was the result last night of Cape Verde against Saudi Arabia, which means that Cape Verde finished second in that table, Spain winning, and Cape Verde are now moving on to the round of 32, where they will take on the world champions, the mighty Argentina. But interesting enough, Pico Lopez from Shamrock Rovers, he's actually the first ever active League of Ireland player at a World Cup, and FIFA have issued their power rankings for defending. Now, I presume power rankings for defending means the best defenders, based on whatever factors they put in to their, you know, algorithms and stuff like that. But anyway, the FIFA power rankings for defending, first is Belgium's Brandon Michaela, and he has 7.5, whatever that means. And then second is our very own Pico Lopez from Shamrock Rovers and Cape Verde at 7.4, and he is ahead of Canada's Derek Cornelius, who also has 7.4. So there you go. It's probably, he's been playing brilliantly. I know he's been playing brilliantly, and I was just thinking, I was saying to a pal of mine the other day, I wonder would he be picked up, and I know Shamrock Rovers fans are Davey for saying this, but would he be picked up by maybe Premier League team or a championship side, because he is 34 and he's nothing wrong with it, but he may be just that slight little bit too old for the Premier League. Who knows? I'm not being ageist and not in the slightest, but Pico Lopez, second in FIFA's power rankings defending. Well done, Pico.
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0: greats indeed, Mr. Robert Palmer there, that is Addicted to Love. It's Sports Beat here in KFM with you till 6 o'clock this afternoon. Now, round 4 of the All-Ireland Junior Camogie Championship is underway at Seadrill St. Collins Park. Kildare versus Wicklow. Daniel is there for us. Now, Daniel, hopefully you have good news. Did Kildare get off to a fabulous start?
1: Robbie, we did indeed. We got off to a great start. The Wicklow full forward, Ethan Dunica, has just put a shot wide. But as of now, it is Kildare 5 points, Wicklow 1 point. It's 40 minutes into the game. Kildare have been on top and Wicklow have been anything but threatening. The full forward line for Kildare, it's kind of been a day for the McDermotts. Rebecca and Aoife have both scored. Rebecca's on the ball again. They've been real live wires. And Hannah Davis in the middle of the field has been absolutely superb so far. And even in the defensive lines, we're on top as well. And all over. Overall, we really are bossing the game. The first score of the game came for Rebecca McDermott after a brilliant bit of link-up play. It took almost 10 minutes for Wicklow to register their first score from a free. As of now, I haven't seen any possession stats so far, Robbie, but we are well on top. And actually, the manager, Rob O'Neill, has been saying to Rebecca McDermott, Aoife and Roisin Ford to get into the full forward line, because there is a bit of a thing that I think

0: Well, they still have a very special place in Irish music lovers' hearts, the music of Aslan. This is great song, great band indeed as well, of course, with the brilliant Christy Dignam indeed. All right, then, he promised us a goal. At least he thought he said we might have a goal. And Daniel, I think you have a goal for us to report.
1: Robbie, we have a goal. It is 1-9 to 1 point here after 22 minutes in Cedar St. Conlett's Park. The goal came from teenager Rebecca McDermott from Naas. She came in through the back of the defence. Brilliant goal. And it was followed by another point by Roisin Ford and another point by Aoife Stein. So well in control here, as we say. And it's not looking good for Wicklow. So as we say, 1-9 to Kildare, 1 point to Wicklow.
0: Not looking good for Wicklow, but looking good so far for Kildare.

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1: Love it indeed. What a great version of that one. The Sugar Babes, of course, and About You Now. You're on KFM. Thank you for your company. 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
9: It's 4 o'clock. Good afternoon. I'm Ellen Butler. Venezuela's acting president says 10 more countries are joining rescue efforts in the frantic search for survivors from Wednesday's earthquakes. The back-to-back tremors are known to have killed more than 900 people, but around 55,000 are still missing. International aid agencies with specialist equipment are having difficulty getting to Venezuela after the country's main airport was damaged. Cynthia DeSantis is from the charity Healing Venezuela. She says the official response has been quite slow.
10: The system to receive humanitarian support is not there. And that's one of the problems that we have, that it's not easy for the government, for the rescue teams on the ground to actually be able to receive, to accept that support.
9: Despite the incoming decrease in VAT, it's possible some consumers won't see a change in restaurant prices. The current rate of 13.5% is being reduced to 9% on the 1st of July. The Restaurants Association of Ireland says increasing costs have seen profit margins fall to between 2 and 4% rather than the normal 10%. Chief Executive Adrian Cummins says it'll be up to individual businesses as to whether they'll use the reduction to lower their prices.
11: The most important thing is to make sure that their business is sustainable and that they get their margins right. While each business, it'll be up to each business what they do in terms of the VAT reduction. Some may pass it on to customers, some may not. That's their own decision. And a VAT reduction will help in terms of the wafer thin margins that we have in our sector.
9: Michael O'Leary says airline passengers should have to provide a copy of their passport when they're booking a flight. The chief executive of Ryanair says airlines should be allowed to take copies to provide to immigration and border control authorities. In the first 8 months of last year, more than 1,800 people were turned away from Dublin Airport after arriving with false or no travel documents. Airlines and ferry companies can be fined if they allow passengers to board without valid documents. Mr. O'Leary says people's information could be collected in a way that's compliant with data protection laws.
12: Now, you'll have all the civil libertarians sit down there going, oh, we can't do this GDPR nonsense and all the rest of it. But you try and book into a hotel anywhere in Europe, and the first thing the reception does is they take a copy of your passport and they have it there. Now, if hotels can do it across Europe, why don't the authorities simply work with the airlines to do something similar, and then you have the documentary evidence for every single passenger on board our aircraft? Problem solved.
9: Tens of thousands of people have gathered in the capital this afternoon to celebrate the Dublin Pride Parade. The theme this year is One Story, Many Voices. Dublin Pride says it's about the thread which connects the community across time, borders and lived experiences. These people were at the parade and shared their thoughts.
13: Great vibe, no judgment, people could go be themselves. It's the day the city just lets their hair down.
14: It was my first time being in the parade for George up on the float and it was absolutely amazing. The thousands of people that were up there, it was incredibly daunting but absolutely amazing.
13: Such a huge turnout. Like, we showed up in nothing. We walked out with face paint and flags and so many new friends. It was just the best experience ever.
9: And finally for now, weather conditions are set to become more unsettled over the weekend. Temperatures will reach up to 22 degrees in parts of the country today before dropping back down tomorrow. It comes after the final status yellow alert for high temperatures expired earlier this morning. Deirdre Lowe, meteorologist with Met Éireann, says yesterday's thunderstorms marked the end of the heatwave.
15: The combination produced some heavy thunderstorms over Connacht during the late afternoon and evening. So that did signify the end of the heatwave in a way. Today, the rain is going to move from the west to the east, showing outbreaks of rain. It's not going to be as heavy or thundery as it was yesterday, but you couldn't rule out the odd heavier thundery burst.
9: And that's your news update at 4 minutes past four.
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1: And speaking of the weather, let us check out the weather for Leinster for tonight. Starting off cloudy with any remaining outbreaks of rain clearing the east coast before clear spells develop from the west with just the odd shower. Those temperatures of 11 to 14 degrees. Mildest in the east with light to moderate southwesterly winds.

0: right, the first of the four quarter-final matches at Croke Park for the weekend in the Football Championship is underway, 9 minutes gone, and it's Mayo who are leading Cork by 2-1. Later on, it's Kerry versus Tyrone, of course, tomorrow, Louth and Monaghan, and then Galway and Dublin. But Mayo up and running, 2-1 after 9 minutes leading over Cork. And it's half-time at Cedral St. Conlon's Park, and it was a great first half, Daniel, for Kildare.
1: It was indeed, Robbie, a great, very dominating first half for Kildare. It currently is 114 to 3 points with half-time. Now they're gone into the dressing rooms for half-time, so Wicklow have really struggled and you would have to feel for them. Now, what I will say for Wicklow is their defence and their tackling has been admirable at times, and their frees from Ethan McDonagh, which is kind of keeping them in the game, have been superb as well. Kildare, as I say, full forward line have been absolutely on top. Ethan McDermott has four from play, Rebecca McDermott brilliant on the frees, and Roisin Ford had a brilliant free, or a brilliant shot as well. And just to add insult to injury for Wicklow, Niamh Martell, who has kind of lit up the league and the championship in different ways over this year, has come on for Niamh Farrell, and as if it wasn't bad enough for Wicklow, she's probably going to come on and be a serious impact sub, as will plenty of other Kildare players to come off the bench. So as it sits now, it's 114 to 3 points, and it's worrying times for Wicklow, but brilliant performance so far from Kildare all over the pitch. A half back line, they're all on top, the middle eight, it's just been a superb performance so far, and hopefully more of the same in the second half.
0: Lovely stuff, Daniel, thank you very much indeed for that.
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He loves me not. He loves me not. He loves me not. Robin Linné, and that is, as I say, Love Me Not. Mayo leading Cork by 3-2 now. Just coming up to 13 minutes gone in that quarterfinal at Croke Park. One of the big races of the weekend at the Curragh is the Paddy Power Pretty Polly Stakes, a Group 1 race. It has gone for export. The winner, number 2, Estranged, 13-8. For Danny Tudhope, the jockey. David O'Meara, the trainer. Estranged, 13-8. Second, number 4, One Luck for Paddy Toomey at 18-1. And third, number 6, Red Letter, Gerlines and Colin Keane combining, coming in at a price of 17-2. And we'll be back over shortly indeed for more updates on the All-Ireland Junior Camogie Championship, because they're going very, very well. 114-3 at halftime. They're leading against Wicklow, and that match ongoing at Cedral St. Conlett's Park. So great, great first half for the Camogie players of Kildare, leading by 114-3. Just a quick check up back to Croke Park just for a moment. 15 minutes gone now, and Mayo 3, Cork 2 is the latest.

0: singer, and that was one of our big songs indeed. That is Faith Hill. This Kiss. This is Sportsbeat, and it is KFM with you till 6 o'clock today. Going back over to Croke Park now for the latest in the first of those four big quarterfinals over the course of the weekend at Croke Park. And the first match threw in at 4 o'clock. Cork now are in the lead by 5-3. About 20 minutes gone or thereabouts? Cork 5 points, Mayo 3 points. And at half time, great first half and a great half time score for the Camogie players of Kildare in the All-Ireland Junior Camogie Championship. They lead Wicklow on a great scoreline of Kildare 114, Wicklow 3.
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Mayo. It's just 1 point in it at Croke Park. Cork now leading 5-4 against Mayo. What about 20 minutes gone in that match? First quarter final for this year's championship. It is Cork 5, Mayo 4.

0: song back in the day, Christopher Cross. On Sports Beat here on KFM, and that is Ride Like the Wind. Well, they're just up and running in the second half at Seadrill St. Collins Park, the All-Ireland Junior Camogie Championship. Kildare in the ascendancy. How's it going now, Daniel? What, about 5 minutes gone there in the second half?
1: Yeah, exactly, Rob. 5 minutes gone in the second half, and we're even more in the
2: across the county.
1: We have just scored a goal from Niamh Martell from Selbridge. As we talk about impact subs, she just came off the bench a few minutes ago and she got a bit of a scrappy goal, but a goal nonetheless. And it is now 2-16 to 3 points against Wicklow. Wicklow really struggling out here. I will say, brilliant save a few minutes ago from Leanne Lifley. Forced a save. Sarah Carroll had a great shot on goal, but well saved. But Kildare are well on top here. And I know it's very hard to judge performances of teams when they're playing against poorer opposition, but they've just been brilliant. It's been another domination. Even in midfield, Hannah Davis, I'll say, name again, has been brilliant. The half back line have bossed every ball. Niamh Pran came out with a ball there. They've just been absolutely superb, and this is kind of going from bad to worse for Wicklow. As we say, it's 2-16 for Kildare, 3 points for Wicklow, 36 minutes gone.
0: Robbie. Good stuff. Thank you very much indeed, Daniel. And I can sense through the microphones, etc., there, and indeed the speakers, that everybody more than happy at Seadrill St. Collins Park. Indeed. Cork 7 points, Mayo 4 points is the latest from Croke Park, indeed, as well. So there you go on that one. Now, where are we? Here we are, indeed.

0: goes back a good while now, doesn't it? But to my ears, very fresh as ever. That is Dilemma from Nelly here on Sportsbeat on KFM. Now, the Derby at the Curragh is tomorrow. It's on at 4:35. First race of 9 at 1:10. But the Derby today at the Curragh is the Ladies Derby Handicap. And it's just finished and it's gone to number 5, Fixation. The 2-1 favourite in the hands of Georgie Benson and Johnny Marta, the trainer there. Fixation at number 5, 2-1 favourite. Second, number 7, Genoa for Michael O'Callaghan and Siobhan Rutledge at 9-1. And third, number 13, Cooley's Mist at 5-1. And just for, if you had it each way, paying four places, horse number 1 was 4th. Touched the Moon at 10-1. But Johnny Marta going well. He had 2 runners in the race. And Georgie Benson steering home Fixation to win the Ladies Derby Handicap, the 2-1 favourite.
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0: must be coming up to just, it is coming up to half time at Croke Park in the first of those quarterfinals. Cork now leading Mayo by 9 points to 7. 9 points to 7. Just coming to half time.
1: A few questions that I need to know. How you could ever hurt me so. I need to know what I've done wrong.

one of the big songs for All Saints, and that is Never Ever. It is Sports Beat here on KFM, and it's halftime in Croke Park in the first of those big matches, and the sides are level. Ryan O'Donoghue with a two-pointer for Mayo just on the stroke of halftime, just before the heater went off. So it's Cork 9 points, Mayo 9 points. That is the latest one there. The up-to-date scoreline at halftime looks like it's going to be a humdinger of a second half up and coming very, very shortly at Croke Park. And later on, it's Kerry against Tyrone. And then tomorrow, of course, Louth-Monaghan is the first match on at Croke Park at headquarters. And then it is Galway and Dublin. And that throws in at 4 o'clock tomorrow afternoon. Just in case you missed it, it's just finished a couple of moments ago. The Ladies Derby Handicap at the Curragh. It's gone to number 5, Fixation, the 2-1 favourite. Second, number 7, Genoa at 9-1. Third, number 13, Cooley's Mist. And fourth, number 1, Touch the Moon at a price of 10-1.

0: unmistakably Coldplay, of course. If you heard that for the first time and someone said, who sings that? You'd know instantly, of course, Coldplay, Feels Like I'm Falling in Love. All right, then, it was going great guns for Kildare in the Camogie, the All-Ireland Junior Camogie Championship, up against Wicklow, Cedral St. Colin's Park. You've got a few goals for us, Daniel, since we last spoke. Hopefully they're all for Kildare.
1: Most of them are for Kildare, Robbie. Yeah, we've had a litany of goals in the last few minutes. So there's been three goals over the last 10 or 15 minutes since we were last with you. Rebecca McDermott, I should say, is a hat-trick hero. And as we said, there's actually another goal chance for Wicklow. No, it's just been cleared out. Rebecca McDermott is a hat-trick hero. She's 3-5 tally so far, and that's looked to increase as well. Roisin Ford had a brilliant goal. And Wicklow, to their credit, did come back with an Ella Andrews goal. She poked it along the ground, which is always great to see. And Shauna Dickinson has added a great point. So at the moment,

0: It looks like it, Daniel. It's, with what, about 4 minutes to go, they're leading 5-20 to 1-5.
1: They might need a few goals, yeah. Probably Kildare's win at this stage.
0: There's no doubt about it. Daniel, listen, thanks very much indeed for that. That's Daniel Marr, and that's home and hose, really, isn't it? It absolutely is. Now, here's a little quick question. And if you, there's no, I'd love to save €1 million for you. I'd love to save 100 for you. But it's just a quickie for you. And if you want to just enter and be the champion, as they always say, if you win, you are the champion. It's a kind of a little tricky, funny question, but it sort of concerns tomorrow's derby at the Curragh. We go back to the Epsom Derby a few weeks ago, Aidan O'Brien winning that, and of course Ronan Whelan in the saddle on Christmas Day. But from that race, which horse, now just think about this now, which horse finished 10th in that race but was a non-runner? It's not a trick question. Just see how good you are, and if you get in and tell me the answer to that, you will be the champion if we pick you out. So it's 0833 97 97 97. That's the text number, 0833 97 97 97. Which horse in the Epsom Derby a couple of weeks ago finished 10th but was a non-runner?
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0: something, and that is Breakfast at Tiffany's. Good man yourself, Breffni. Sportsbeat here on KFM. Now, got a lovely number of texts coming in on that one, and just as I say, nothing up for grabs, except that if you're picked out, you're the champion. We'll give you another couple of few minutes on it. The question was, what horse in the Epsom Derby recently finished 10th, but in fact was a non-runner? Finished 10th, but was a non-runner. So I think it's a brilliant question. And don't worry about the spelling, by the way. There's a bit of a clue. Don't worry about the spelling. Just send it in to us on text 0833 97 97 97, and we'll take your texts on that one as well. So if you want to do that, what horse finished 10th in the Epsom Derby, but was a non-runner? Now, Daniel is going to kill me for this, but we're going to go over to Daniel, because I'd say it's thereabouts. It is full-time. Are we close to full-time, Daniel?
1: We've reached full time, Robbie, and the full time score, to my knowledge, I've just written it down now, after turning off the screen, but I think it's 6:21 to 1:05 is the last thing I'd written down. So yeah, as we say, another domination by Kildare. 6 goals. It was a brilliant performance all over the field. You couldn't fault any of them. There was 3 goals from Rebecca McDermott overall. Aoife Steins chipped in there with a brilliant top corner goal in the last minute, and Roisin Ford had 2 goals, and there was winners all over the field. Aoife McDermott had a few brilliant points. Half back line Niamh Cran was purely on top of her battle, as was Cleve O'Sullivan from St. Lawrence's, and you just couldn't fault any of the performances. And from Wicklow, I suppose, commiserations. I've been on plenty of these, the end of these results myself, and it is very tough, but I think a few kind of shining lights for Wicklow. Shauna Dickinson at wing forward was brilliant. I know Ella Andrews got the goal. Sive Byrne at centre back I thought was very good. She kind of held Cuivany Verkale for as much as she could. Cuivany Verkale, top scorer, and she probably didn't get as much change today as she has previously in the championship. So, and then over the field, Leisha Mimna at Selbridge, very strong at the back as well. Another thing, I suppose, that will concern Kildare people is Tyrone and Cavan are currently playing up in Tyrone. I think it's up in Cavan. So that is essentially a big game for Kildare, because if Cavan can win that game, Kildare will still have a chance of getting into a semi-final. So Kildare need to finish 4th. They're currently 5th, just below Tyrone, who are on 3 points. And if Cavan are to win that one, it would lead to Kildare travelling up to Tyrone next week in what is essentially a quarter-final. And if they beat them, they can get into a semi-final. So it's brilliant how their season has turned around. I know they've had some near misses. It's been really tough, but a well-deserved win. And there's great crowd here today. Great to see the goal games out of half-time. And as we say, just to finish up, I suppose, Robbie, brilliant team performance. And the final score here in Cedral St. Conlon's Park in the Glen Dimplex Premier Junior Championship, Kildare 6:21, Wicklow 1:05.
0: Yeah, just before you go as well, Daniel, I can give you a latest that I have from the match you were referring to. Cavan leading Tyrone by 111 to 109. So there you go.
1: Oh, here we go. Yeah, and there's probably not much left in that either, Robbie, so that might be good news for Kildare people.
0: Let's hope so indeed. Thanks a lot, Daniel.

0: Good stuff indeed. That is Moncrief and Something to You. Well done to the Camogie players of Kildare. And just into the second half at Croke Park, it's level Cork 9, Mayo 9.
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5: At 5, good evening, I'm Tina Gates. Venezuela's acting president says 10 more countries are joining rescue efforts in the frantic search for survivors from Wednesday's double earthquakes. The back-to-back tremors are known to have killed more than 900 people, with around 55,000 still missing. Cynthia DeSantis from the charity Healing Venezuela says the official response has been quite slow.
6: The system to receive humanitarian support is not there, and that's one of the problems that we have, that it's not easy for the government, for the rescue teams on the ground to actually be able to receive, to accept that support.
5: Michael O'Leary says airline passengers should have to provide a copy of their passport when they're booking a flight. The chief executive of Ryanair says airlines should be allowed to take copies to provide to immigration and border control authorities. In the first 8 months of last year, more than 1,800 people were turned away at Dublin Airport after arriving with false or no travel documents. Airlines and ferry companies can be fined if they allow passengers to board without valid documents. Mr. O'Leary says people's information could be collected in a way that's compliant with data protection laws.
7: Now, you'll have all the civil libertarians sit down there going, oh, we can't do this GDPR nonsense and all the rest of it. But you try and book into a hotel anywhere in Europe, and the first thing the reception does is they take a copy of your passport and they have it there. Now, if hotels can do it across Europe, why don't the authorities simply work with the airlines to do something similar? And then you have the documentary evidence for every single passenger on board our aircraft. Problem solved.
5: Two men have been charged in connection with an incident involving an off-duty Garda who was pursued and suffered serious facial injuries and a concussion when he was recognised in Dublin city centre. 22-year-old Taylor Ryan from Wicklow and 32-year-old Dubliner Daryl Waldron, who've no fixed address, were charged with assault causing harm to the officer. The two men were allegedly picked up on CCTV discussing how they assaulted the injured party and that he was knocked out cold. They appeared at Dublin District Court today and were ordered to appear again on July 29th. Tens of thousands of people have gathered in the capital this afternoon to celebrate the Dublin Pride Parade. Dublin Pride says it's about the thread which connects the community across time, borders and lived experience. These people were at the parade.
8: Great vibe, no judgment, people could go be themselves. It's the day the city just lets their hair down.
9: It was my first time being in the parade for George up on the float, and it was absolutely amazing. The thousands of people that were up there, it was incredibly daunting, but absolutely amazing.
8: Such a huge turnout. Like, we showed up in nothing. We walked out with face paint and flags and so many new friends. It was just the best experience ever.
5: Civil Defence volunteers have been recognised for their contribution and sacrifice at a ceremony this afternoon. Medals were handed out to people who've completed decades of emergency work, providing support for Gardaí, HSE and the Fire Service. Junior Defence Minister Thomas Burns hoping to increase the number of young people volunteering.
10: Well, I certainly know many young people who have joined the Civil Defence, and they see this as a way of getting involved, giving something back, but also learning new skills themselves and taking ownership of responsible tasks within their community and within the state. And I think that it is a huge advantage, not just to the state for people to be in the civil defence, but for the individuals themselves.
5: Ireland's heatwave has officially come to an end. Deirdre Lowe, meteorologist with Met Éireann, has the outlook for the rest of the weekend.
11: I think it probably will be, there'll be a bit of rain today. Tomorrow there'll just be some showers, mainly feeding into western and northern areas, some midland areas too. Then Monday's going to start dry, but Monday and Tuesday are going to bring spells of wet weather feeding up from the south. It is going to become quite humid again.
5: And that's your latest news update at 4 minutes past five.
12: 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Helping families throughout North Kildare for over 50 years.
13: KFM has been informed of the following deaths. Noel William Carter, Carberry. Desmond O'Connell, Castle Dermot, and formerly of County Carlow and County Kerry. John Mullins, Newbridge. The funeral arrangements are as follows. Noel William Carter, Ballyhagen House, Carberry. Predeceased by his brother Eric and sister Myrtle. Deeply regretted by his sons Cecil, Trevor and Wesley. Wife Cherry, sisters Irene and Shirley and extended family. 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Desmond O'Connell, Bellevue House, Castle Dermot, and formerly of Moyle Big, Kellistown, County Carlow, and Tralee, County Kerry. Predeceased by his wife, Olive. Deeply regretted by his sons, Adrian and Brian, brother, sister, and extended family. 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Removal on Monday morning at 10:30 to the Holy Family Church, Aska, arriving for funeral mass at 11 a.m. A private cremation will take place at a later date. 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John Mullins, Highfield Estate, Newbridge. Predeceased by his parents, Sheila and Joey, and his brother, Blue. Deeply regretted by his sisters and brothers and extended family. Reposing at Glennon's Funeral Home, 32 Main Street in Newbridge, on Sunday from 3 to 6 p.m, with prayers at 5:30. Removal on Monday morning to arrive at Kilwera Church in Newbridge for Requiem Mass at 10 a.m, followed by burial in St. Conlett Cemetery in Newbridge. 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
0: Well, they say the heat wave is officially over, say Met Éireann. Let us therefore check out the weather for tonight in the province of Leinster. Starting off cloudy with any remaining outbreaks of rain clearing the east coast before clear spells develop from the west with just the odd shower. Lowest temperatures of 11 to 14 degrees, mildest in the east, with light to moderate southwesterly winds.
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0: Well, it's been a bit of a turnaround. It's an amazing match that's ongoing at Croke Park this afternoon, the first of the quarterfinals. It's now Mayo leading Cork by 14 points to 10. 14 points to 10 is the latest there. It was 9-all at half time.

is James Morrison. And Nelly Furtado, and that is Broken Strings. It is KFM. Mayo leading 15 points to 13 into the second half in the quarterfinal of the football championship at Croke Park. Next up, Kerry and Tyrone. But that's a bit of a humdinger of a match ongoing there. It ain't over by any means yet. But Mayo leading by 2 points, 15 points to 13. Now, the latest in from the Curragh, the 5 past 5, it's gone to number 13. Midnight Dusk at 11 to 2 for Billy Lee in the Saddle and trainer Jack Foley. Second, number 6, Go Atletico at 10 to 1. Third, number 14, Real Encounter at 16 to 5. And fourth, number 12, Clan McCash at 25 to 1. Now, speaking of racing, throughout a very simple, I think a simple anyway, question a little earlier on, and just for fun, we asked you to give us a shout in on 0833 97 97 97, and the question was, which horse finished 10th in the Epsom Derby but was a non-runner? And I want to say well done to Paul Hudson in Kill. Hello to you, Paul. He's always in. And well done to you, Paul. The answer was Benvenuto Cellini. Benvenuto Cellini was the horse. It got its hoof caught in the starting stalls and lost maybe a second or two or three, but ran on to finish 10th. But because of being caught in the starting stalls, it was declared a non-runner. It had an unfair start against it. So it was declared a non-runner, but did run and finished 10th. So in the history books, it will be a non-runner. So anyway, well done to you, Paul, in Kill. Also, it says here, good evening. Good evening, indeed. Is the answer Ben? It says Benvenuto Ceiling. Well, we did say we wouldn't argue with the pronunciations. But anyway, Benvenuto Ceiling. And that comes in from County Carlo, from Sharon Shannon. Couldn't be, could it? Is it you, Sharon? Is it you? It couldn't be, could it?

0: get there if we should.
1: Yeah, great stuff indeed. What a band. The Coronas, and that's Heroes or Ghosts. It's a one-score game at Croke Park. 60 minutes gone on the clock. And it's Mayo 19 points, Cork 16 points. So there's only one score game. A goal could do it. But 10 minutes or thereabouts left in that game. And Mayo not quite home and hosed, and Cork not quite beaten. Still to play for. 19 points to 16 in favour of Mayo.
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1: Yeah, it is Sports Beat on KFM with you till 6 o'clock this afternoon. Mayo have stretched that lead. They now lead 20 points to Cork's 16. And what's gone? 61 minutes gone. Mayo leading

It's absolutely powerful, isn't it? And it's brilliant. And he is fantastic and powerful and brilliant. That is the one and only Dermot Kennedy there. And Turnstile. It is Sportsbeat here on KFM. Speaking of turnstiles, the turnstiles are clicking madly at Croke Park this particular weekend, of course. And it is the meeting of the quarterfinals, the eight teams in those quarterfinals. Looks like it. You can never say never, but I think there's about 3 minutes or thereabouts to go. And Mayo are now leading by 6 points. It's Mayo 23 points, Cork 17. Mayo on their way, it would appear, to the All-Ireland semi-final. Mayo 23 points, Cork 17. And there's a neighbour of mine who is an absolute Mayo nut. Everything, it's remarkable the things he prays for Mayo to win. And, you know, he actually said to me one day, he said, I think we deserve an All-Ireland. I said, no, you don't deserve anything. You win it. But this man will be going nuts. He's probably at Croke Park. Anyway, Pádraig is his name. And Pádraig, the best of luck, Pádraig McHugh. Don't tell him I said that. Pádraig McHugh. 23 points to 17. Mayo leading Cork. And they look home and hose or thereabouts. Kerry and Tyrone up next. Now, tonight, if you're interested in the World Cup, it continues. And it's been quite a decent tournament. I know some of the timings of the matches are strange. But if you get into kind of a swing of it and a run of it, you'll find your feet, etc. But some of the matches have been excellent. But tonight, it's England taking on Panama. That's at 10 o'clock. In Group L, also at the same time in Group L, it is the meeting, the clash of Croatia and Ghana.

great. I love that lady singing, Ella Langley, and that is Choosing Texas, a lady who's broken so many records in terms of chart positions and number ones and all sorts of yokes. But a terrific singer, that is Choosing Texas. Well done to Mayo there, the first team, first county into this year's All-Ireland Football semi-finals. They've just defeated Cork on a scoreline of 23 points to 18. The first time they're in the All-Ireland semi-finals since 2021, and apparently an outstanding performance defensively and in every sense of the word today. Andy Moran leading his team to the All-Ireland semi-final. First time since 2021. Mayo 23 points, Cork 18. Fantastic stuff indeed. And well done to the footballers of Mayo. I'll tell you, poor Lee McHugh will be going nuts, mental, might even have a pint or two to celebrate tonight. I want to say well done as well to the Camogie team, the Camogie players of Kildare. They defeated Wicklow today in the All-Ireland Junior Camogie Championship. How about this for a scoreline? 6-21 to 1-5. Right.

0: It's here, it's waiting for us, and we have another 3 months of summer still to go.
1: Yippee!
0: Optimism is a great thing. Optimism is also a great thing on the 11 at 3 with me, John Dunn, because we got the very best mix of music. We have loads of entertainment news. 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We'll be checking in with Yvonne and find out how your gardening is doing. There's loads going on the 11 at 3 weekdays with me, John Dunn. 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

Smile Council and one of their big songs there. That is the You're the Best Thing. Paul Weller at his very, very best. The final result in from the Curragh, it is the 540. It's gone to number 8, Suspicious Minds, 11-1. Second, number 7, Star Born Legend at 11-4. And third, number 12, Cara Togli, whopping prize of 80-1. I'll have some of that, please.

Something very, very good about that song, isn't there? Bella Kay on Sportsbeat here on KFM, and that is I Love It, I Love It, I Love It. Big thanks for your

0: company all this afternoon on Sports Beat. Hope you enjoyed the bits and pieces and indeed the music that we had for you this afternoon. The headlines in terms of sport today: Mayo are the first team into the All-Ireland Football Championship for this year. They beat Cork today by 5 points, Mayo 23, Cork 18. In the All-Ireland Camogie Junior Championship, a big win for Kildare. They defeated Wicklow on a scoreline of 6-21 to Wicklow's 1-5. And Estrange for Danny Tudhope wins the Paddy Power Pretty Polly Group 1 Stakes at the Curragh at a price of 13-8. Enjoy the rest of your Saturday. Don't forget we're with you tomorrow on Sunday Sports Beat with Dermot O'Byrne and for me, Robbie Irwin. As I say, have a fabulous Saturday and I'll see you next weekend. Bye for now.
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4: At 6, good evening, I'm Tina Gates. A man in his 90s has died following a collision in County Laois. The incident happened on the R433 at Tully Row near Abbey Leaks at around 10 o'clock this morning when the car he was driving left the road and struck another parked car. The driver was taken to Midland Regional Hospital Port Laois, where he was later pronounced dead. The parked car was unoccupied and no other injuries were reported. Police in the north have named a man who died in a crash in County Antrim on Friday evening. 31-year-old Matthew McElroy from the County Antrim area died after the Audi 5 he was driving crashed and overturned on Green Road in Ballyclare. Police are continuing to investigate the collision. Two men have been charged in connection with an incident involving an off-duty Garda who was pursued and suffered serious facial injuries and a concussion when he was recognised in Dublin city centre. 22-year-old Taylor Ryan from Wicklow and 32-year-old Dubliner Daryl Waldron, who have no fixed address, were charged with assault causing harm to the officer. The two men were allegedly picked up on CCTV discussing how they assaulted the injured party and that he was knocked out cold. They appeared at Dublin District Court today and were ordered to appear again on July 29th. The chief executive of Ryanair has criticised planned spending to expand Dublin Airport. The DAA plans to spend €5.6 billion on improving facilities, including car parks and passenger lounges. Michael O'Leary is also criticising a proposed increase of airport charges as bad value for money.
5: It's all regulatory gaming. It's let's put in the biggest number we can think to the Irish Aviation Authority, and then they'll give us a price increase for the next 10 years. And you look at the numbers, they're completely mad. €900 million for contingencies, €700 million for inflation, and even €500 million for sustainability. It's an airport, for God's sake.
4: Tens of thousands of people gathered in the capital this afternoon to celebrate the Dublin Pride Parade. This year's theme was The Thread, which connects the community across time, borders and lived experiences. These people were at the parade.
6: Great vibe, no judgment, people could go be themselves. It's the day the city just lets their hair down.
7: It was my first time being in the parade for George up on the float, and it was absolutely amazing. The thousands of people that were up there, it was incredibly daunting, but absolutely amazing.
6: Such a huge turnout. Like, we showed up in nothing. We walked out with face paint and flags and so many new friends. It was just the best experience ever.
4: Venezuela's acting president says 10 more countries are joining rescue efforts in the frantic search for survivors from Wednesday's double earthquakes. More than 900 people have been killed, with 4,500 injured and 55,000 still missing. Cynthia DeSantis from the charity Healing Venezuela says the official response has been slow.
8: The system to receive humanitarian support is not there. And that's one of the problems that we have, that it's not easy for the government, for the rescue teams on the ground to actually be able to receive, to accept that support.
4: The Department of Defense today recognized volunteers who've spent decades providing frontline emergency assistance. Members of the civil defense were invited to a ceremony in McKee Barracks in Dublin to receive medals for their multiple years of service. Civil defense officer for Wexford, Peter O'Connor, says they rely on each other to get through the toughest assignments.
9: Medically, in some of those difficult ones or whatever, searches and stuff like that can be difficult. But it's nice that we're able to get back to a base afterwards, like we'll debrief it. You know, we keep in contact, like we've good systems in place for looking after people. They tend to, even without those sort of things, look out for each other.
4: Ireland's heatwave has officially come to an end. Deirdre Lowe, meteorologist with Met Éireann, has the outlook for the rest of the weekend.
10: I think it probably will be, there'll be a bit of rain today. Tomorrow, there'll just be some showers, mainly feeding into western and northern areas, some midland areas too. Then Monday's going to start dry, but Monday and Tuesday are going to bring spells of wet weather feeding up from the south. It is going to become quite humid again.
4: And that's your latest news update at 4 minutes past six.
11: In sport, Mayo are the first team into the semi-finals of the All-Ireland Football Championship. Andy Moran's side overcame the challenge of Cork 23 points to 18 at Croke Park. Ryan O'Donoghue top scored with 8 points in the game. Attention now turns to the second quarter-final of the day as Kerry are favourites to overcome Tyrone, which throws in about 15 minutes' time. It ended in a draw between Dublin and Limerick in the All-Ireland Camogie Championship. The visitors to the Treaty County came from behind to earn a 118-312 scoreline. Meanwhile, there was a big result for Clare, who saw off Offaly 16 points to 1-8. Kilkenny won out 112-107 against Wexford. In soccer, the race for the World Cup knockout stages reaches its conclusion tonight with six final group games down for decision. Group L wraps up first at 10 o'clock as England face Panama and Ghana take on Croatia. Attention will then turn to Group K at 12:30, where Portugal can clinch top spot with victory over Colombia, while the Democratic Republic of Congo know a win over Uzbekistan. Pakistan should be enough to send them through. The final group matches then begin at 3 a.m. with Argentina chasing a third straight win against Jordan, while Algeria and Austria meet in a winner-takes-second-place showdown. Three games in the SSE Airtricity Women's National League this afternoon as Wexford beat Shamrock Rovers 4-2 in Talla, while it also finished scoreless between Waterford and Cork City. From 7:35, Treaty United play host to Sligo Rovers. Well, there's one game to be decided in the Premier Division of the Men's SSE Airtricity League as Sligo Rovers aim to take themselves out of a potential relegation scrap against Shelburne at the Showgrounds, which is underway at 7:45. And in cricket, the Irish women's cricketers have won their first ever match at a T20 World Cup. They've beaten the West Indies by 6 wickets in Bristol. They achieved the 129-run chase. That's your latest news and sports update. I'm Daniel Pitcher. It's 6 minutes past six.

0: Kildare's KFM, and a very good evening to you, and the music of Sia and Chandelier and the Fine Young Cannibals, led by the very dulcet tones of Mr. Roland Gift, and She Drives Me Crazy. Very good evening, as we said. Welcome to your More Music Saturday. Basically what it is loads of music, and me occasionally.
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0: Yes, what about that one from Alex Warren and Fever Dream from Kildare's KFM? I was about to say he's back on Monday after his break, but I forgot he's back on, he was back on Friday. Who are we talking about? Ben Atkinson.
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0: The very best of Irish this time round, and music from Paul Brady and Men at Work, one of their other big hits, Who Can It Be Now? I think from our side of the world, the two big ones that we remember are Down Under and that one as well. Anyway, how are you? Hope you're all in fine fettle form and recovering from that great weather that we've had over the last week or so. Do you know what? The Met Éireann had said that today was going to change dramatically. It hasn't really. It's still quite warm out today, wasn't it? At least we're getting that. And what's it going to be like? Well, unfortunately, that some of the low pressures are beginning to come in, but they could vary a little bit over the next few days. We'll just have to wing it and see what happens. Is it good for going out and about and visiting local areas in Kildare? Of course it is. Here's the diary.
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0: Yep, that's Bruno Mars, also some Chapel Roan and Somber, all recent songs that have been doing the rounds. Here on Kildare's KFM, we play nothing but your favourite music all evening long. The very best of it still to come. Number one from Eternal on the way, and we're going to just chill a little bit with some music from Beyoncé too.
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1: Kildare's KFM. Knew you'd like that one. Absolutely brilliant stuff indeed. We got the 7 o'clock news on the way, and we still have another hour of your favourite music with me, John, for this Saturday evening. Right, this is a brilliant song from the 1980s this time, from Foreigner. I've got it.

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5: At 7, good evening, I'm Tina Gates. Police are currently at the scene of a suspicious death in the Helenswood Court area of Dunmurry in West Belfast. One person's been arrested and remains in police custody at this time. There are no further details available as yet, but the PSNI say inquiries are ongoing. A man in his 90s has died following a collision in County Laois. It happened on the R433 at Tully Row near Abbey Leaks at around 10 o'clock this morning when the car he was driving left the road and struck another parked car. The driver was taken to Midland Regional Hospital, Port Laois, where he was later pronounced dead. The parked car was unoccupied and no other injuries were reported. Police have named a man who died in a crash in County Antrim last night. 31-year-old Matthew McElroy from the County Antrim area died after the Audi 5 he was driving crashed and overturned on Green Road in Ballyclare. Police in Northern Ireland are continuing to investigate the collision. Two men have been charged in connection with an incident involving an off-duty Garda who was pursued and suffered serious facial injuries and a concussion when he was recognised in Dublin city centre. 22-year-old Taylor Ryan from Wicklow and 32-year-old Dubliner Daryl Waldron, both with no fixed addresses, were charged with assault causing harm to the officer. They appeared at Dublin District Court today and were ordered to appear again on July 29th. The earthquakes in Venezuela are now known to have killed more than 1,400 people. Another 50,000 people are missing after Wednesday's back-to-back tremors. International search and rescue teams and humanitarian aid have begun arriving, but aftershocks are continuing. Don Bennett was caught up in the quake. He says he and a friend had a lucky escape.
6: I was in a small beach town. As the earthquake hit, one of my friends was in the water. I went in to try and rescue them. We nearly both ended up dead. The earthquake caused the tide to retreat and then a lot of large waves kind of came over the top of us, so it was quite traumatic.
5: The Department of Defence today recognised volunteers who've spent decades providing frontline emergency assistance. Members of the Civil Defence were invited to a ceremony in McKee Barracks in Dublin to receive medals for their multiple years of service. Civil Defence Officer for Wexford, Peter O'Connor, says they rely on each other to get through the toughest assignments.
7: Particularly in some of those difficult ones or whatever, searches and stuff like that can be difficult. But it's nice that we're able to get back to a base afterwards, like we'll debrief it. You know, we keep in contact, like there's we've good systems in place for looking after people. They tend to, even without those sort of things, look out for each other.
5: The Dublin Pride Parade took place today. Tens of thousands of people gathered in Dublin city centre as the march travelled from O'Connell Street to Merrion Square. This year's theme was One Story, Many Voices, which Dublin Pride says is about the thread which connects the community across time, borders and lived experiences. These people at the parade explained what Pride meant to them.
8: For me, it would be acceptance and also joy, radical joy, particularly with the state of the world right now.
9: There are a lot of people at the parade today who who didn't get to experience this when they were younger. So I think it's just honoring and celebrating what they sacrificed and all the work that they put in for us to be able to have this.
10: It's hard just expressing yourself and being able to come out and be fully who you are, surrounded by a community of people who are like you and support you. Like, you don't have to hide anything about yourself.
5: And Ireland's heatwave has officially come to an end. Deirdre Lowe, meteorologist with Met Éireann, has the outlook for the rest of the weekend.
11: I think it probably will be, there'll be a bit of rain today. Tomorrow, there'll just be some showers, mainly feeding into western and northern areas, some midland areas too. Then Monday's going to start dry, but Monday and Tuesday are going to bring spells of wet weather feeding up from the south. It is going to become quite humid again.
5: And that's your latest news update at 7:04.
12: In sport, either Kerry or Tyrone will be joining Mayo in the quarter-final pairings for the All-Ireland Football Championship semi-finals. It's half-time, where the Kingdom are ahead 1-11 to 12 points. David Clifford with Kerry's goal. He also has 4 points to his tally. Mayo earlier booked their last four spot as Andy Moran's side overcame the challenge of Cork, 23 points to 18 at Croke Park. Clare and Kilkenny are through to Monday's All-Ireland Senior Camogie Championship quarter-final draw. Clare beat Offaly by 16 points to 1-8, with Roisin Begley hitting 10 points for the banner. Kilkenny made 11 changes but still saw off Wexford 1-12 to 1-7 at Chadwick's Wexford Park, and Limerick struck a last gas free to draw 3-12 to 1-18 with Dublin, a result which sends Dublin into a relegation final against Wexford. To soccer, in the final round of World Cup group matches continues tonight with qualification places still up for grabs. England close out their Group L campaign against Panama at 10 o'clock, while Croatia meet Ghana at the same time. From 12:30, Portugal can wrap up their first place in Group K with victory over Colombia, as the Democratic Republic of Congo chase a last 32 spot against Uzbekistan. The night's action concludes at 3 a.m. when Argentina face Jordan, looking to maintain their perfect record, while Austria and Algeria will battle it out for a place in the knockout rounds. Sligo Rovers will be hoping to add to Shelburne's woes in the SSC Airtricity Men's Premier Division tonight. The two sides meet in the showgrounds, with the action underway in about 45 minutes' time. The visiting Reds are without a manager since Joey O'Brien's sacking this week. In golf, Shane Lowry is 2 under par so far in his third round of the Travelers Championship on the PGA Tour. The Offaly man is 9 under par for the tournament, while Scotty Scheffler is leading on 16 under. And in cricket, the Irish women's cricketers have won their first ever match at a T20 World Cup. They've beaten the West Indies by 6 wickets in Bristol, and they achieved the 129-run chase. That's your latest news and sports update. I'm Daniel Pitcher. It's 7:06.

Abe Impala. And if you've been listening to me on the 11 at 3 weekdays over the last couple of weeks, you know how good that song has become in my mind. And it's certainly just the more you hear it, the more you enjoy it. It helps, of course, that the weather has been so good. So that makes a huge difference as well, doesn't it? It most definitely does. Anyway, this is Kildare's KFM. Saturday evening. Let's do this.

0: Right, there we go. Brilliant stuff indeed again. This time round, Lola Young and Messi. Okay, we got McFadden and Whitehouse on the way next.
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It is about damn time, and it's about damn time we played Lizzo. And that's a good song too here on Kildare's KFM. Before that, some Mr. Mister and Broken Wings. Kildare's KFM, quick heads up that Sundays here on KFM, Sunday mornings, bright and early, we wake you up with Dave McGrath, as he does on Saturday. The Weekend Breakfast back with you again at 7. And by the way, Dave is in for Paul over the next couple of weeks as he's on his holliers. He'll be back in the K-Drive hot seat on Monday from 3.

0: That is a wet, wet, wet here in Kildare's KFM and Wishing I Was Lucky. On your More Music Saturday evening, we got more favourites on the way, including Something Happens on the way in just a minute, and we get in some Christina Aguilera.
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1: Jenny in a bottle. Not Jenny. Genie in a bottle. Christina Aguilera on Kildare's KFM. We're on the way to the news at 8 o'clock. I'm back on the radio again. You'll find me 11 o'clock Monday morning, the usual, with the 11 to 3, with thanks to Virgin Media Broadband. Don't forget, Dave wakes you up at 7 in the morning. You enjoy.

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7: At 8, good evening, I'm Tina Gates. Police are currently at the scene of a suspicious death in the Helenswood Court area of Dunmurry in West Belfast. One person's been arrested and remains in police custody at this time. There are no further details available as yet, but the PSNI say inquiries are ongoing. A man in his 90s has died following a collision in County Laois. The incident happened on the R433 at Tully Row near Abbey Leaks at around 10 o'clock this morning when the car he was driving left the road and struck another parked car. The driver was taken to Midland Regional Hospital Port Laois, where he was later pronounced dead. The parked car was unoccupied and no other injuries were reported. Police have named a man who died in a crash in County Antrim on Friday evening. 31-year-old Matthew McElroy from the County Antrim area died after the Audi A5 he was driving crashed and overturned on Green Road in Ballyclare. Police in the north are continuing to investigate the collision. Two men have been charged after an off-duty Garda was allegedly assaulted in Dublin city centre. The officer suffered serious facial injuries, including a fractured eye socket and concussion, after he was allegedly recognised and pursued in the early hours of June 21st. Taylor Ryan, aged 22, from Wicklow, and Daryl Waldron, aged 32, from Dublin, both with no fixed address, appeared before Dublin District Court, charged with assault causing harm. Both were granted bail under strict conditions and ordered to appear again on the 29th of July. The earthquakes in Venezuela are now known to have killed more than 1,400 people. Another 50,000 people are missing after Wednesday's back-to-back tremors on Wednesday evening. International search and rescue teams and humanitarian aid has begun arriving, but aftershocks are continuing. Don Bennett was caught up in the quake. He says he and a friend had a lucky escape.
8: I was in a small beach town as the earthquake hit. One of my friends was in the water. I went in to try and rescue them. We nearly both ended up dead. The earthquake caused the tide to retreat, and then a lot of large waves kind of came over the top of us, so it was quite traumatic.
7: Ireland's transplant athletes will return home tomorrow evening after winning 28 medals at the European Transplant and Dialysis Sports Championships in the Netherlands. The Transplant Sport Ireland team secured 16 gold, 7 silver and 5 bronze medals in the opening 3 days of competition. Among those returning home tomorrow is silver medalist James Nolan, who says the sense of celebration at tonight's gala dinner is something you have to experience.
9: There's over 1,000 people gathered, and you think most of them have been given a second chance in life thanks to all the organ donor families who've made an incredibly difficult decision at a very difficult time to donate organs. But thanks to all the donor families, we are here celebrating life through sport at the European Transplant Games.
7: The Dublin Pride Parade took place today. Tens of thousands of people gathered in Dublin city centre as the march travelled from O'Connell Street to Merrion Square. These people at the parade explained what Pride meant to them.
10: For me, it would be acceptance and also joy, radical joy, particularly with the state of the world right now.
11: There are a lot of people at the parade today who didn't get to experience this when they were younger, so I think it's just honouring and celebrating what they sacrificed and all the work that they put in for us to be able to have this.
12: Pride is expressing yourself and being able to come out and be fully who you are, surrounded by a community of people who are like you and support you. Like, you don't have to hide anything about yourself.
7: Temperatures are set to drop for the rest of the weekend as Ireland's heatwave officially comes to an end. Meteorologist with Met Éireann, Deirdre Lowe.
13: Then there is the chance of some drier weather later in the week into next weekend. There's low pressure to the north between Ireland and Iceland and high pressure to the south. The low pressure wins over early in the week. There's the chance of the high having a bit of an influence later in the week into next weekend.
7: And that's your latest news update at 4 minutes past eight.
14: In sport, Kerry are through to the All-Ireland semi-finals. They've beaten Tyrone 225 to 27 points at Croke Park this evening. David Clifford pitching in with 1-8. Mayo earlier booked their last four spot as Andy Moran's side overcame the challenge of Cork 23 points to 18. Ryan O'Donoghue top scored with 8 points in that game. Clare and Kilkenny are through to Monday's All-Ireland Senior Camogie Championship quarter-final draw. Clare beat Offaly by 16 points to 1-8 in Birr. Kilkenny made 11 changes and still saw off Wexford by 112 to 1-7 at Wexford Park, and Limerick struck Alaskas free to draw 3-12 to 118 with Dublin. In soccer, the final round of World Cup group matches continues tonight with qualification places still up for grabs. England close out their Group L campaign against Panama at 10 o'clock while Croatia meet Ghana at the same time. From 12:30, Portugal can wrap up first place in Group K with victory over Colombia as the Democratic Republic of Congo chase a last 32 spot against Uzbekistan. The night's action concludes at 3 a.m. when Argentina face Jordan, looking to maintain their perfect record. Austria and Algeria battled out for a place in the knockout rounds. Galway United will face Shelburne in the final of the All-Ireland Cup. They saw off Piemont in a penalty shootout after it looked like they were going out before Anna McGough scored a late in the second half stoppage time to make it 1-1. Earlier, Shells hammered Bulls by 4-0 at Talca Park. Treaty United are in action against Sligo Rovers tonight in the SSE Electricity Women's Premier Division. It was scoreless as we were coming to air. And in cricket, Orla Prendergast scored over a half century of runs as the Irish women's cricketers won a T20 match for the very first time. Fielding first, they restricted the West Indies to 128 runs and achieved the 129 chase with 6 wickets remaining in Bristol. That's your latest news and sports update. I'm Daniel Pitcher at 6 minutes past 8.

0: Sun, hail, rain or snow. I'm covering all the options here now. On Gate Drive, all this week with me, Dave McGrath, we will have your music soundtrack of the summer. The best of fun and chat every afternoon, Monday to Friday from 3 to 7pm. Not forgetting the birthday club, and we will keep you up to date with your traffic and travel. Chat to you from 3 all this week.
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1: 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Oh, you only miss the odd word. 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Oh, too expensive, is it? All right, we like you. We'll do it for nothing. 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

0: 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From the timeless classics of the 60s. 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
11: At 9, good evening, I'm Tina Gates. In Britain, a car has crashed into pedestrians in West London. 5 people were injured in Ealing Broadway at around 2:30 this afternoon. 3 went to hospital. No one's condition is believed to be life-threatening. A 34-year-old described as a Somalian-born British man has been arrested on suspicion of dangerous driving and attempted murder. The incident's not being treated as terrorist-related. The earthquakes in Venezuela are now known to have killed more than 1,400 people. Another 50,000 people are missing after Wednesday's back-to-back quakes on Wednesday evening. International search and rescue teams and humanitarian aid have begun arriving, but aftershocks are continuing. Don Bennett was caught up in the quake. He says he and a friend had a lucky escape.
12: I was in a small beach town as the earthquake hit. One of my friends was in the water. I went in to try and rescue them. We nearly both ended up dead. The earthquake caused the tide to retreat, and then a lot of large waves kind of came over the top of us, so it was quite traumatic.
11: A man in his 90s has died following a collision with a parked car in County Laois. Gardaí are appealing for witnesses. Cliona O'Dwyer reports.
13: The man was driving on the R433 at Tully Row near Abbey Leaks at around 10 o'clock this morning when his car left the road and struck a parked vehicle. He was taken to Midland Regional Hospital, Port Laois, where he was later pronounced dead. The parked car was unoccupied and no other injuries were reported. Gardaí are appealing to anyone who witnessed the collision or who has dashcam footage from the area between 9:30 and 10:15 this morning to contact them.
11: 2 men have been charged after an off-duty Garda was allegedly assaulted in Dublin city centre. The officer suffered serious facial injuries, including a fractured eye socket and concussion, after he was allegedly recognised and pursued in the early hours of June 21st. Taylor Ryan, aged 22, from Wicklow, and Darrell Waldron, aged 32, from Dublin, both with no fixed address, appeared before Dublin District Court charged with assault causing harm. Both were granted bail under strict conditions and ordered to appear again on 29th of July. Ireland's transplant athletes will return home tomorrow evening after winning 28 medals at the European Transplant and Dialysis Sports Championships in the Netherlands. The Transplant Sport Ireland team secured 16 gold, 7 silver and 5 bronze medals in the opening 3 days of competition. Among those returning home tomorrow is silver medalist James Nolan, who says the sense of celebration at tonight's gala dinner is something you have to experience.
1: There's over 1,000 people gathered, and you think most of them have been given a second chance in life thanks to all the organ donor families who've made an incredibly difficult decision at a very difficult time to donate organs. But thanks to all the donor families, we are here celebrating life through sport at the European Transplant Games.
11: Dublin City marked Pride today with their annual Pride Parade. Tens of thousands of people gathered in the capital to celebrate the theme One Story, Many Voices. These people from Dublin Rape Crisis Centre walked in the parade today and described the experience.
3: Incredible. We just had like whoops and hollers from everybody. We were like distributing badges. We were like chanting. It was great.
14: The atmosphere was just electric, I would say. It was fantastic to see everyone get the real community spirit.
15: About supporting survivors from all communities as well, and letting everybody know who takes part in Pride today that we're here for everybody, that we believe you and we support you.
11: Temperatures here are set to drop over the weekend as Ireland's heatwave officially came to an end this morning. It'll be mild and rainy going forward. Meteorologist with Met Éireann, Deirdre Lowe.
16: Then there is the chance of some drier weather later in the week into next weekend. There's low pressure to the north between Ireland and Iceland and high pressure to the south. The low pressure wins over early in the week. There's the chance of the high having a bit of an influence later in the week into next weekend.
11: And that's your latest news update at 4 minutes past nine.
17: And in sport, it was a rip-roaring day of All-Ireland Football Championship quarter-final action at Croke Park. Kerry and Mayo have advanced to the semi-finals. Armin Heinrich netted in the 69th minute while David Clifford scored 1-8 as the Kingdom beat Tyrone 225 to 27 points. Mayo earlier booked their last four spot as Andy Moran's side overcame the challenge of Cork 23 points to 18. Ryan O'Donoghue top scored with 8 points in the game. Dara Byrne with 1 point less. Boss Andy Moran was pleased with his side's work rate.
18: I always thought this team was suited to Croke Park and the way it plays, because it's a completely different game. But the answer I was giving to everyone, we'll know more at 6:30 on Saturday evening, and I just think the boys put in a really good workmanlike shift. I think they did really well, and we'd have a bit of, I suppose, brilliance up front that kind of won us the game as well.
17: Well, Clare and Kilkenny have secured the final two places in the All-Ireland Senior Camogie Championship quarter-finals. The Banner booked their spot with a 16-point-to-1-8 victory over Offaly, while Kilkenny finished top of Group 2 after a 112-to-1-7 win away to Wexford. Elsewhere, Limerick rescued a dramatic 312-to-118 draw with Dublin thanks to a late free. In soccer, the final round of World Cup group matches continues tonight with qualification places still up for grabs. England close out their Group L campaign against Panama at 10 o'clock, with Croatia meeting Ghana at the same time. Talca Park will play host to the final of the All-Ireland League. Shelburne booked their spot on the decider with a resounding win over rivals Bohemians, while Anna McGough scored late for the Tribes women to send their game with Piemont United to a penalty shootout, which they won 5-3. And in cricket, Orla Prendergast scored over a half century of runs as the Irish women's cricketers won a T20 World Cup match for the first time. Fielding first, they restricted the West Indies to 128 runs and achieved the 129 chase with 6 wickets remaining in Belfast. That's your latest news and sports update. I'm Daniel Pitcher. The time is 6 minutes past 9.

0: sun, hail, rain or snow. 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The best of fun and chat every afternoon, Monday to Friday from 3 to 7pm. Not forgetting the birthday club, and we will keep you up to date with your traffic and travel. Chat to you from 3 all this week.
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2: At 10, good evening, I'm Tina Gates. In Britain, a man's been arrested after a car crashed into several pedestrians. It happened in West London this afternoon. Nick Qureshi reports.
3: Police were called to Ealing Broadway at around 2:30. Five people were hurt. Three were taken to hospital. None of the injuries is believed to be life-threatening or life-changing. Police say the car didn't stop at the scene but was stopped nearby. A 34-year-old described as a Somalian-born British man was arrested. He's being held on suspicion of attempted murder and dangerous driving. The incident is not being treated as terrorism, but officers say they're keeping an open mind on any potential motive.
2: More than 1,400 people are now known to have died in the back-to-back earthquakes in Venezuela. Countries from around the world are helping with emergency rescue operations. Elliot Abrams is Donald Trump's former representative to the country. He says there's no obligation for the US to help, but it will provide assistance as a neighbor.
4: Well, this regime has been in place for 20 years. Delcy Rodriguez was vice president. So I don't think we have a special responsibility to rescue all of Venezuela. We have a responsibility as neighbors in the Caribbean area to help, and we will do that.
2: A man in his 90s has died following a collision with a parked car in County Leash. Gardaí appealing for witnesses. Cliona O'Dwyer has more.
5: The man was driving on the R433 at Tully Row near Abbey Leaks at around 10 o'clock this morning when his car left the road and struck a parked vehicle. He was taken to Midland Regional Hospital, Port Leash, where he was later pronounced dead. The parked car was unoccupied and no other injuries were reported. Gardaí are appealing to anyone who witnessed the collision or who has dashcam footage from the area between 9:30 and 10:15 this morning to contact them.
2: Two men have been charged with assault causing harm to an off-duty Garda in Dublin city centre last weekend. The officer suffered a fractured eye socket and concussion after he was allegedly recognised and pursued. 22-year-old Taylor Ryan and 32-year-old Daryl Waldron, both with no fixed address, were granted bail and will appear again in court next month. An investigation's underway into a suspicious death in West Belfast. It happened in the Helenswood Court area of Dunmurry. Police are at the scene tonight and one person remains in custody. Ireland's transplant athletes will return home tomorrow evening after winning 28 medals at the European Transplant Games in the Netherlands. Among them is silver medalist James Nolan, who says the sense of celebration at tonight's gala dinner is something you'd have to experience.
6: There's over 1,000 people gathered, and you think most of them have been given a second chance in life thanks to all the organ donor families who've made an incredibly difficult decision at a very difficult time to donate organs. But thanks to all the donor families, we are here celebrating life through sport at the European Transplant Games.
2: Dublin City marked Pride today with their annual Pride Parade. Thousands of people gathered in the capital to celebrate the theme One Story, Many Voices. These people from Dublin Rape Crisis Centre walked in the parade today and described the experience.
7: Incredible. We just had like whoops and hollers from everybody. We were like distributing badges. We were like chanting. It was great.
8: The atmosphere was just electric, I would say. It was fantastic to see everyone get the real community spirit.
9: About supporting survivors from all communities as well, and letting everybody know who takes part in Pride today that we're here for everybody, that we believe you and we support you.
2: Temperatures here are set to drop over the weekend as Ireland's heatwave officially came to an end this morning. Meteorologist with Met Air and Deirdre Lowe has the forecast for the week ahead.
10: There's low pressure to the north between Ireland and Iceland and high pressure to the south. The low pressure wins over early in the week. There's the chance of the high having a bit of an influence later in the week into next weekend.
2: And that's your latest news update at 10:04.
11: And in sport, it was a rip-roaring day of All-Ireland Football Championship quarter-final action at Croke Park. Kerry and Mayo have advanced to the semi-finals. Armin Heinrich netted in the 69th minute while David Clifford scored 1-8 as the Kingdom beat Tyrone 225 to 27 points. Mayo earlier booked their last four spot as Andy Moran's side overcame the challenge of Cork 23 points to 18. Boss Andy Moran was pleased with his side's work rate.
12: I always thought this team was suited to Croke Park and the way it plays because it's a completely different game, but the answer I was giving to everyone, we'll know more at 6:30 on Saturday evening, and I just think the boys put in a really good workmanlike shift. I think they did really well, and we'd have a bit of, I suppose, brilliance up front that kind of won us the game as well.
11: Clare and Kilkenny have secured the final two places in the All-Ireland Senior Camogie Championship quarter-finals. The Banner booked their spot with a 16-point-1-8 victory over Offaly. While Kilkenny finished top of Group 2 after a 1-12-1-7 win away to Wexford. Elsewhere, Limerick rescued a dramatic 3-12-1-8 draw with Dublin thanks to a late free, a result that keeps the Treaty County in the Senior Championship and sends Dublin into a relegation playoff against Wexford. Two matches are just underway tonight at the World Cup. England are taking on Panama in Group L. The other match sees Croatia taking on Ghana. Talca Park will play host to the final of the All-Ireland League. Shelburne booked their spot in the decider with a resounding win over Bohemians. Anna McGough scored late for the Tribes women to send Galway's game with Piemont United to a penalty shootout that they won by 5-3. And Orla Prendergast scored over a half century of runs as the Irish women's cricketers won a T20 World Cup match for the first time. Fielding first, they restricted the West Indies to 128 runs and achieved the 129 chase with 6 wickets remaining in Bristol. And that's your latest news and sports update. I'm Daniel Pitcher. The time is 6 minutes past 10.

0: sun, hail, rain or snow. I'm covering all the options here now. On Gay Drive all this week with me, Dave McGrath, we will have your music soundtrack of the summer. The best of fun and chat every afternoon, Monday to Friday from 3 to 7pm. Not forgetting the birthday club, and we will keep you up to date with your traffic and travel. Chat to you from 3 all this week.
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From the timeless classics of the 60s to the golden groove of the 70s. The electric energy of the 80s. And the unforgettable anthems of the 90s. 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
2: At 11, good evening, I'm Tina Gates. In Britain, a man has been arrested after a car crashed into several pedestrians. It happened in West London this afternoon, Nick Karashi reports.
3: Police were called to Ealing Broadway at around 2:30. Five people were hurt, three were taken to hospital. None of the injuries is believed to be life-threatening or life-changing. Police say the car didn't stop at the scene but was stopped nearby. A 34-year-old described as a Somalian-born British man was arrested. He's being held on suspicion of attempted murder and dangerous driving. The incident is not being treated as terrorism, but officers say they're keeping an open mind on any potential motive.
2: More than 1,400 people are now known to have died in the back-to-back earthquakes in Venezuela. Countries from around the world are helping with emergency rescue operations. Elliot Abrams is Donald Trump's former representative to the country. He says there's no obligation for the US to help, but it will provide assistance as a neighbor.
4: Well, this regime has been in place for 20 years. Delcy Rodriguez was vice president. So I don't think we have a special responsibility to rescue all of Venezuela. We have a responsibility as neighbors in the Caribbean area to help, and we will do that.
2: A man in his 90s has died following a collision with a parked car at Tully Row near Abbey Leaks at around 10 o'clock this morning. He was taken to Midland Regional Hospital in Portlaoise, where he was later pronounced dead. The parked car was unaccompanied and no other injuries were reported. Civil defence volunteers and officers from 16 different counties were invited to McKee Barracks in Dublin today to receive medals for their service. The group provide assistance to emergency frontline workers like Gardaí paramedics and firefighters. Our reporter Ella Anderson was at the ceremony this afternoon.
5: Over 40 members have been recognised today for their decades of work with the civil defence. Tipperary officer Dolores Fahy received her 40-year medal and still remembers her first assignment at the Clonmel Horse Show.
6: The week before, we were making all sorts of preparations with our little green canvas first aid bags, and this was the highlight of the year. To be going out on the ambulance was just unreal. The sense of nervousness, the sense of real pride.
5: With over 2,000 volunteers across the country, the civil defence provides support during search and rescue missions, flood and weather defence operations and big events like the FLA. Jason Conway, commander of the Waterford Search and Rescue Unit, has been recognised for 30 years of work. He says the volunteers have become a true family.
7: When stuff goes wrong, it goes wrong. You get to trust people with your life. That's something that you don't find that often, that you have a handful of people that you know are there if something, when something goes wrong.
5: Minister of State at the Department of Defence, Thomas Byrne, handed out the medals this afternoon.
8: Civil defence have been key to the response to some of the difficult weather situations we've had in recent years. They are key to us being prepared as a country, and that duty of preparedness, I would say, is on every one of us.
5: The department says today's ceremony recognised the enormous contributions civil defence volunteers make to local communities across the country, and their sacrifice and resilience can't be taken for granted. Ella Anderson, McKee Barracks, Dublin.
2: Thousands of people joined the Dublin Pride Parade earlier to celebrate the theme One Story, Many Voices. These people from Dublin Rape Crisis Centre walked in the parade today describing the experience.
9: Incredible. We just had like whoops and hollers from everybody. We were like distributing badges. We were like chanting. It was great.
10: The atmosphere was just electric, I would say. It was fantastic to see everyone get the real community spirit.
11: By supporting survivors from all communities as well and letting everybody know who takes part in Pride today that we're here for everybody, that we believe you and we support you.
2: The heat wave's over, but warm weather continues, and the Irish Coast Guard's reminding swimmers to be careful. Head of Operations Kevin Whitney says simple measures saves lives.
12: If you're going swimming on any beaches, make sure that they're lifeguarded beaches and swim between the red and yellow flags. Try and stay in your own depth, and as most especially supervise children.
2: And that's your latest news update at 4 minutes past 11. Sport now, and in Gaelic games, Kerry and Mayo were the first teams into the semi-finals of the All-Ireland Football Championship. Armin Heinrich netted in the 69th minute, while David Clifford scored a goal and eight as the Kingdom beat Tyrone 225 to 27 points. Mayo earlier booked their last four sport as Andy Moran's side overcame the challenge of Cork 23 points to 18 at Croke Park. Ryan O'Donoghue top scored with 8 points in the game. Boss Andy Moran was pleased with his side's work rate.
13: I always thought this team was suited to Croke Park and the way it plays, because it's a completely different game. But the answer I was giving to everyone, we'll know more at half six on Saturday evening, and I just think the boys put in a really good workmanlike shift. I think they did really well, and we'd have been, I suppose, brilliance up front that kind of won us the game as well.
2: Clare and Kilkenny have secured the final two places in the All-Ireland Senior Camogie Championship quarterfinals. The Banner booked their spot with a 16 points to goal and 8 victory over Offaly, while Kilkenny finished top of Group 2 after a 112-17 win away to Wexford. Elsewhere, Limerick rescued a dramatic 312-118 draw with Dublin, thanks to a late free, a result that keeps the Treaty County in the Senior Championship and sends Dublin into a relegation playoff against Wexford. In soccer, two matches ongoing tonight at the World Cup. England are being held nil-all going into the second half against Panama, but Croatia are leading 1-0 against Ghana, meaning they would finish at the summit as things stand. Tolka Park will play host to the final of the All-Ireland League. Shelburne booked their spot in the decider with a resounding win over rivals Bowes, while Anna McGough scored late for the Tribes women to send their game with Piemont United to a penalty shootout, which they won 5-3. Finally to cricket, and Ireland's women stunned West Indies at the T20 Cricket World Cup earlier. Ola Prendergast had 63 runs from 44 balls, which helped Ireland to a 6-wicket victory in Bristol. They successfully chased down the 129 run target and achieved their first ever T20 World Cup win. That's your latest news and sport at 6 minutes past 11.

0: sun, hail, rain or snow. I'm covering all the options here now. On Gay Drive, all this week with me, Dave McGrath, we will have your music soundtrack of the summer. The best of fun and chat every afternoon, Monday to Friday from 3 to 7pm. Not forgetting the birthday club, and we will keep you up to date with your traffic and travel. Chat to you from 3 all this week.
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1: In some cases, I think the Department of Justice think I'm going to go away. That isn't the situation at all. This is about, not just about Jennifer, and this isn't just a piece of legislation in Jennifer's name for me to go away and go, oh, great. I'm so passionate about this now, and I have dealt with victims on a day-to-day basis since Jennifer died, sometimes more than one. I know what Jennifer went through. I didn't know what she went through at the time, but I 100% know what she was going through, and she was doing all that by herself behind closed doors, and seeing other victims going through that is heartbreaking.
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5: At midnight, good evening, I'm Tina Gates. A car has hit a number of pedestrians on a high street in West London. It drove away from the scene in Ealing Broadway this afternoon but was stopped nearby. UK police have arrested a 34-year-old man on suspicion of dangerous driving and attempted murder, but the incident's not being treated as terrorism. Charlotte Leeming's in Ealing with an update on the condition of the five injured.
6: They haven't suffered life-threatening or life-changing injuries, but you can imagine the shock and how terrified they were in those moments and those chaotic scenes as people rushed to help those that were involved in this when the vehicle went into them.
5: More than 1,400 people are known to have died in the back-to-back earthquakes in Venezuela. Countries from around the world are helping with emergency rescue operations. Elliot Abrams is Donald Trump's former representative to the country. He says there's no obligation for the US to help, but it will provide assistance as a neighbor.
7: Well, this regime has been in place for 20 years. Delcy Rodriguez was vice president. So I don't think we have a special responsibility to rescue all of Venezuela. We have a responsibility as neighbors in the Caribbean area to help, and we will do that.
5: A man in his 90s has died following a collision with a parked car at Tully Row near Abbey Leaks at around 10 o'clock this morning. He was taken to Midland Regional Hospital, Portlaoise, where he was later pronounced dead. The parked car was unoccupied and no other injuries were reported. Civil defence volunteers and officers from around the country were invited to McKee Barracks in Dublin today to receive medals for their service. The group provide assistance to emergency frontline workers like Gardaí, paramedics and firefighters. Our reporter Ella Anderson was at the ceremony.
8: Over 40 members have been recognised today for their decades of work with the civil defence. Tipperary officer Dolores Fahy received her 40-year medal and still remembers her first assignment at the Clonmel Horse Show.
9: The week before, we were making all sorts of preparations with our little green canvas first aid bags, and this was the highlight of the year. To be going out on the ambulance was just unreal. The sense of nervousness, the sense of real pride.
8: With over 2,000 volunteers across the country, the civil defence provides support during search and rescue missions, flood and weather defence operations and big events like the FLA. Jason Conway, commander of the Waterford Search and Rescue Unit, has been recognised for 30 years of work. He says the volunteers have become a true family.
10: When stuff goes wrong, it goes wrong. You get to trust people with your life. That's something that you don't find that often, that you have a handful of people that you know are there when something goes wrong.
8: Minister of State at the Department of Defence, Thomas Byrne, handed out the medals this afternoon.
11: Civil defence have been key to the response to some of the difficult weather situations we've had in recent years. They are key to us being prepared as a country, and that duty of preparedness, I would say, is on every one of us.
8: The department says today's ceremony recognised the enormous contributions civil defence volunteers make to local communities across the country, and their sacrifice and resilience can't be taken for granted. Ella Anderson, McKee Barracks, Dublin.
5: Thousands of people joined the Dublin Pride Parade earlier to celebrate the theme One Story, Many Voices. These people from Dublin Rape Crisis Centre walked in the parade today and described the experience.
12: Incredible. We just had like whoops and hollers from everybody. We were like distributing badges. We were like chanting. It was great.
13: The atmosphere was just electric, I would say. It was fantastic to see everyone get the real community spirit.
14: We were supporting survivors from all communities as well, and letting everybody know who takes part in Pride today that we're here for everybody, that we believe you and we support you.
5: The heat wave's over here, but warm weather continues, and the Irish Coast Guard's reminding swimmers to be careful in rivers, lakes and the sea. Head of Operations, Kevin Whitney.
15: If you're going swimming on any beaches, make sure that they're lifeguarded beaches and swim between the red and yellow flags. Try and stay in your own depth, and as most especially supervise children.
5: And that's your latest news update at 4 minutes past midnight. Sport now, and in Gaelic games, Kerry and Mayo are the first teams into the semi-finals of the All-Ireland Football Championship. Armin Heinrich netted in the 69th minute, while David Clifford scored a goal and eight as the Kingdom beat Tyrone 225 to 27 points. Mayo earlier booked their last four spot as Andy Moore and side overcame the challenge of Cork 23 points to 18 at Croke Park. Ryan O'Donoghue top scored with 8 points in the game. Boss Andy Moore was pleased with his side's work rate.
0: I always thought this team was suited to Croke Park and the way it plays, because it's a completely different game. And but the answer I was giving to everyone, we'll know more at 6:30 on Saturday evening, and I just think the boys put in a really good workmanlike shift. I think they did really well, and we'd have a bit of, I suppose, brilliance up front that kind of won us the game as well.
5: Clare and Kilkenny have secured the final two places in the All-Ireland Senior Camogie Championship quarter-finals. The Banner booked their spot with a 16 points to a goal and eight victory over Offaly, while Kilkenny finished top of Group 2 after a 1-12-1-7 win away to Wexford. Elsewhere, Limerick rescued a dramatic 3-12-1-18 draw with Dublin thanks to a late free, a result that keeps the Treaty County in the Senior Championship and sends Dublin into a relegation playoff against Wexford. Soccer in two matches tonight at the World Cup, with England 2-0 against Panama and Croatia 2-1 against Ghana deep into stoppage time. And Tolka Park will play host to the final of the All-Ireland League. Shelburne booked their spot in the decider with a resounding win over rivals Bowes, while Anna McGough scored late for the tribeswomen to send their game with Pimount United to a penalty shootout, which they won 5-3. To cricket now, and Ireland's women stunned West Indies at the T20 Cricket World Cup earlier. Orla Prendergast had 63 runs from 44 balls, which helped Ireland to a 6-wicket victory in Bristol. They successfully chased down the 129-run target and achieved their first ever T20 World Cup win. And that's your latest news and sport at 6 minutes past midnight.

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1: I heard that a girl from Kildare had gone into Love Island.
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